0: ban advertising of illegal settlements. We act on services to prevent new settlement expansion. We act on settler violence. We support accountability for what has happened in Gaza. And we pledge to galvanise the international community to confront the ongoing and urgent humanitarian crisis. Above all, we say, Britain is not silent in the face of deep injustice, and nor is it powerless.
1: Yeah. Donald Trump has told Vladimir Putin that he wants a swift end to the war in Ukraine, which would allow US ties with Russia to be fully restored. The two men spoke after President Trump's envoys visited Moscow and Kyiv at the weekend in an apparent push to revive long mothballed peace talks. Both presidents said those meetings got a plus sign. President Putin also told Donald Trump what he thinks America needs to do to end the war. Donald Trump's expected to call Volodymyr Zelensky shortly, although the Ukrainian president seems to think that the war will continue into winter and is planning to ask President Trump for a winter air defense package. And two paintings by the French impressionist Pierre-Auguste Renoir are still missing after thieves raided a museum dedicated to his work on the French Riviera early on Tuesday. The robbers cut through fencing at the Musée Renoir in Cagnes-sur-Mer near Nice and made off with four works, though they dropped two in the garden as they fled. The heist comes less than a year after jewels worth around $100 million were stolen from the Louvre. Ross Cullen reports from Paris.
2: Almost 1 year later, now we've had another theft in a gallery in the south of France of four Renoir paintings, one of France's most famous impressionists from the 19th century. On Tuesday, thieves managed to cut a hole in the fence in the garden of the museum, make their way into the building. Then they were spotted on CCTV and that alerted the police. They set off an alarm as well, but they managed to take four paintings, dropping two of them on their way out through the garden.
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7: Here's your forecast for Ajo.
8: Tonight, partly cloudy, low right around 80. Wednesday, mostly sunny and toasty, high near 103. Wednesday night, partly cloudy, low right around 81. Thursday, a slight chance of a shower, otherwise mostly sunny and toasty, high near 103. Thursday night, a 20% chance of showers, otherwise partly cloudy, low right around 82.
9: Currently in Ajo, it's 101 degrees.
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11: 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Located at 811 North Highway 85 in Ajo. Karaoke Friday nights at 9 p.m. The Choo Choo on Highway 85 in Ajo.
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Olivia Rodrigo, Drop Dead, started off the 5 o'clock hour musically on our Tuesday afternoon. This hour, CNCO also got Daddy Yankee, Starship on the way as well. Rebecca J joins me. She's got a story in Espanol. It's Post Malone, I Like You, a happier song featuring Doja Cat in Z89.3, 101.5 HD3 Phoenix.

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0: Small Town Big Radio Z89.3. That was Daddy Yankee with Limbo and Whitney Houston. I'm Every Woman Z89.3. Yeah, you didn't know she said her station name, did you?
1: Right, yeah.
0: It's amazing. Sean in.
1: For Baker Jane.
0: Along with you on this Tuesday afternoon. How was Worky Turkey?
1: Busy.
0: I would guess so. After a three-day weekend, you're going to be a little busy.
1: Mm-hmm.
0: Absolutely so. You know, one of the, I guess, benefits of living in Ajo is that it is cooler than Phoenix.
1: Mm-hmm. Yes.
0: And, you know, all that concrete and stuff over in Phoenix, it definitely creates a heat. More heat. A vortex. A heat vortex over Phoenix.
1: Exactly.
0: And all the buildings and stuff, you don't get as much wind and all that where, you know, it's a lot windier here, you know, because we don't have the big buildings. And a lot of the buildings we have already have big holes in them. So, you know, it just kind of goes right through.
1: Right.
0: So kind of cool. But over in Phoenix, I guess they're trying to cool the pavement.
1: Cool it down.
0: Well, we'll see. It is Rebecca's story in Espanol.
1: Phoenix, Arizona, ha estado experimentando para intentar reducir el calor. 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
0: So Phoenix, Arizona has been experimenting with trying to keep the heat down. The city, in partnership with Arizona State University, started its cool pavement program in 2020, testing reflective coatings on pavements to see what effects they had on temperatures in and around the road and parking lot surfaces. The results have been generally positive. Surface temperatures are between 12 and 10 degrees lower than untreated pavement at noon during the afternoon. Temperatures below the road surface averaged 4.8 degrees cooler, which helps the pavement last longer instead of degrading more quickly in the heat. Air temperatures near the surface average about 5.5 degrees cooler. However, the heat has to go somewhere. And while the road surfaces are cooler, they found the air temperatures above are 5 degrees hotter. I have an idea. I don't know why they didn't ask me this. Just load all the hot air into semi-trucks and haul it north to Canada.
1: Yeah, that would help.
0: There you go.
1: Yep.
0: I mean, what a great idea. Load all that air in semi-trucks and take it up to Canada.
1: You know something? Just move.
0: You know, that's what Sam Kinison said.
1: Yeah.
0: Uh-huh.
1: Just move.
0: He was talking about people living in this in Phoenix.
1: You think like I used to live in New York City for like 20 years.
0: Uh-huh.
1: No, like 11 years. But you think you're going to get used to the cold?
0: No. No, no.
1: The more time you spend there, the cooler you get. It's like, I don't know. So,
0: don't want to go back there, huh?
1: No.
0: Okay. Fair enough. All right. Here's Kanye West. It's Gold Digger. It's Z89.3-1015 HD3 Phoenix.
2: She take my money when I'm in need. 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

0: Small Town, Big Radio, Z89.3, The Chainsmokers, and Closer featuring Halsey. Before that, we heard from Ian Cordova. Here, let me bring that up for you. We heard from Ian Cordova and...
1: Que voy a hacer contigo, amor.
0: Thank you. All right. Helps if I put that up on your screen, right? Anyway, Shannon.
1: Rebecca Jane.
0: All right, getting about ready to head on out of here on this Tuesday afternoon. If you're traveling around, please travel safely. Remember, speed limits in Ajo, Hawaii, Sonoyta, Rocky Point are strictly enforced. All right. Coming up at 6 o'clock, it is from 6 till 9. It is John and Heidi, 9 o'clock tonight. It is Hard Rock Nights with Brian Basher. So stick around for all of that. Gonna leave you with SZA and I Hate You. But not really. We don't hate you. That's the name of the song. It's Z89.3 101.5 HD3 Phoenix. Talk to you manana. 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
1: Bye.

0: online at ahoradio.org. This is Z89.3. It's Tuesday. My beautiful bride is here at my side. Hello, Heidi. How are you?
1: Hello, John. I'm great. How are you?
0: I'm also great. You're looking good over there. I like that shirt on you.
1: I do too.
0: It's kind of fun. I remember you bought me a shirt like that. That one looks really good on you. The one you bought me looked like a stack of tires when I wore it. Do you remember that sweater?
1: I do remember that.
0: Yours has narrow little lines. Mine was big, wide, tire width lines, and it was gray, black, and dark gray, and I literally looked like a stack of tires. So
1: you did not.
0: I did too, but you look really good in that one.
1: Why, so. Thank you.
0: Yeah, there you go. Hey, you know what we got coming up today on this Tuesday?
1: Tuesdays with Charlie.
0: Yeah, your dad's going to be here. We're going to chat with him. I just talked to a guy at the tail end of last week, and he was saying, you know, I'm late for work every Tuesday because of your dad. And I was like, why does he make you late? And it's Heidi's dad, not my dad. Yeah. I said, why does Charlie make you late? He's like, I sit in the car and I listen. And then by the time I get in, I'm always just a minute or two late.
1: Right.
0: And he's like, I had a boss one time. I was like, oh, hey, you got to be on time. And he goes, I'm listening to Tuesdays with Charlie. He goes, I'm listening to my office. You can hang out in here. He's like, I'm not hanging out with you. I'm not going to do that at all. All right. We've got that coming up. Thanks for listening to the John and Heidi Show. Tell me

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0: Now with today's reason to party, here's my beautiful bride, Heidi Small. What you got for me there, Heidi?
1: Well, today is Actors Day for some reason. I'm not sure why it lands today, but it does. And when you think of actors, you think of the Oscars.
0: Yeah.
1: And I found a cocktail called the Oscar.
0: All right.
1: And it is gin, vodka, cherry brandy, grenadine, apple juice, and orange soda.
0: Does any of that sound good to you?
1: Not even a little, but...
0: When you got to ingredient three, I was out. I'm like, what is that? What?
1: Yeah, I really don't know. I mean, first of all, that's a lot of booze. That's three different kinds of booze.
0: Yeah, it's just a bit
1: but,
0: much.
1: Yeah, I can't imagine that's very, very good. But if you would like to try it, I sent the recipe.
0: Yeah, and I have the link to that drink in the show notes for today at Don and Heidi Show.

Z 89.3. Now, surveys and studies and such, Gen Z workers are apparently feeling under the weather, whether they're actually sick or not. A new survey of over 2,000 workers in the United Kingdom found that 80% of those under the age of 29 admitted to calling in sick at least once in the last year, in spite of the fact that they were probably good enough to go to work. That compares to 40% of workers aged 55 to 64. So 80% in the younger group and 40% in the older group. Common reasons: exhaustion, burnout, job interviews, hangovers. Nearly 40% of workers under the age of 25 said they've taken at least 5 sick days in the last year. The findings suggest younger employees may have a very different attitude toward work-life balance. Do you think? Did we need a study for that? Apparently we did. I don't know who did the study because the kids didn't show up to do it. So there you go. Surveys and studies and such on the John.

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1: Here's your forecast for Ajo.
2: Tonight, partly cloudy, low right around 80. Wednesday, mostly sunny and toasty, high near 103. Wednesday night, partly cloudy, low right around 81. Thursday, a slight chance of a shower, otherwise mostly sunny and toasty, high near 103. Thursday night, a 20% chance of showers, otherwise partly cloudy, low right around 82. Currently in Ajo, it's 95 degrees.
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5: 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Karaoke Friday nights at 9 p.m. The Choo Choo on Highway 85 in Ajo.
6: 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Tacos El Tarasco on Highway 85 in Ajo.
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0: 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Now, big screen, little screen, with only 6 hours of exclusivity before it hit YouTube, Netflix's Grand Theft Auto 6 extended look became the streamer's most viewed title when it came out. 27-minute Grand Theft Auto VI, which is 6 special, drew 31.1 million views. The extended look at the highly anticipated Rockstar Games title, which marks an entirely new category of entertainment for Netflix, was classified under the English language films list for the week. It was number one on that list in 87 of 93 countries. So, in other words, people are pretty excited about this new thing, Heidi.
1: Okay.
0: Heidi's like, eh, not for me. And Gal Gadot has defended her decision to star in an AI-assisted film. She's saying, we need to learn to work with the technology or risk being out of the game completely because of that. She's going to be in a new film called Bitcoin. It was shot over 20 days on custom-built soundstage, AI-created sets and lighting that would otherwise have required conventional locations and physical production. Gadot also made it clear that returning as Wonder Woman doesn't work with her life anymore at this point. So apparently she's no longer going to be Wonder Woman.
1: Oh, wow.
0: Big screen, little screen on the John and Heidi Show.

0: It's Z89.3. Heidi, did you know that brown bears have an excellent sense of smell? They can detect food from several kilometers away, even if it's buried beneath the snow or hidden by vegetation.
1: Yeah, I used to watch Yogi Bear.
0: He'd go after the picnic baskets.
1: He would.
0: Him
1: every
0: and
1: time. You think that's always what it find them.
0: All right. That was not a documentary, Heidi. I just want to make sure you know that. Should have saw how excited she was, and she was adamant. Oh, no, I know. I used to watch Yogi.
1: I know that.
0: All right. We don't know everything, but now we know this.

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0: Time now for the joke of the day with my beautiful bride, Heidi Small. What you got for me, Heidi?
2: I have two.
0: All right. That means one's a doozy. What do you got?
1: What do you call it when Dwayne Johnson buys scissors?
0: What do you call it?
1: Rock, pay for scissors.
0: Rock, pay for scissors.

0: scissors.
1: So stupid.
2: Well, that one's good so far. What's the other one?
1: Why did the hide and seek tournament fail?
2: Why?
1: Because good players are hard to find.
2: Oh, see? There you go. Two winners today, oh, Heidi. Yeah.
1: They're gold. Cow. That is comedy gold.
2: Good winners are hard to find. There you go. Well, that is your joke of the day with Heidi Small.
3: Maybe I'm going to get a little anxious. Maybe I'm going to get a little shy. Because everybody's trying to be famous. And I'm just trying to find a place to hide.

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0: And just enough chaos to keep it interesting. 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
1: Aho Chevron, Aho Insurance Center, and El Cobre Deli remind travelers that the border closes at 8 p.m. tonight. 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

0: 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Time now for the scoop of the day. Most people go to Canada's Wonderland for thrills, but Ryan Zeist goes there for work. For over a year, the Toronto area comedian has been bringing a laptop to the Toronto area theme park, spending the entire day in the VIP lounge writing jokes and editing videos before eventually hitting the rides. He bought a $99 gold pass that included parking, and he and his partner also added dining and drink plans. He says, as someone with ADHD, working around other people helps me focus. And since he's already prepaid for food and drinks, he said it's actually surprisingly affordable for me to use this as an office. Isn't that wild? I would never think to do that. A new study has found that teens are using beauty products at a surprisingly high rate. The research conducted in New Jersey found girls use about 14 products a day, roughly the same number as adult women. Boys use about half that, by the way. Social media appears to play a giant role. Teens who followed influencers with product
1: all
0: lines.
1: All the influencers.
0: They use 30% more products. Those who watch beauty tutorials use 40% more.
1: Yep.
0: Yet fewer than 1 in 5 regularly check ingredient labels, and almost none of them use safety apps. Researchers say teens may be especially vulnerable to chemicals in personal care products during puberty. So be careful out there. Here's the thing I will tell you. You are beautiful the way you are. You don't need to paint yourself to be beautiful. My beautiful bride over here, you use hardly any makeup.
1: Right.
0: And I think my wife is absolutely hot. And then there are times, I'm serious, I really do. I think you're absolutely beautiful. And there are times that we'll go out with friends and I'll see somebody that's like all painted up and I'm just thinking, how sad is it that you got to put all this stuff on to feel comfortable going out? Just be yourself.
1: Right.
0: Ladies, I don't know who's got you tricked into thinking you need to do that, but you don't need to do that. That is your scoop of the day on the John and Heidi Show.
2: Hi. What? Look. What they talking about? They ain't talking about none. What they talking about? They ain't talking about none. What they talking about? They ain't talking about none. What they talking about? They ain't talking about none. Huh? They ain't talking about none.

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1: Broke business. 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Never got a loop until we open up that can. Damn. Alley hoop me bands. I'm a slam. Jam freak. I like my Mac touching yams. 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
3: Another fine Tuesday,
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1: Yeah.
3: 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It's always
1: it
3: good.
1: It is, yeah. It's kind of repetitive every week to talk about how amazing this program is.
3: So. I'm surprised we don't have an hour show.
1: It should be, yeah. 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
3: We barely get through Tuesdays.
1: I mean, once you get moved here, we could have you every day.
4: We could have you every day.
3: I'm going to move long away. What side do you live on? I'm going to go on the other side.
1: Okay. All right. Well, what do you got for me there?
3: Okay. I got some stuff here. Let's see here. Okay. Let's start with this one. Doing things that scare you will make you happier.
1: Mm, okay.
3: Boo.
1: I am happy. Look at that.
3: Did I scare you?
1: Yeah.
3: Why do we do this? Hey, it is estimated that the Mexico drug cartels make an average of $152 million a year growing and selling avocados.
1: No kidding.
4: Avocados.
1: I didn't realize they were in the avocado business.
4: I wasn't aware of that either.
3: But maybe they've got different avocados than what we got.
1: It could be.
3: That's a lot of money.
1: That is. They should just go straight and do only avocados.
3: Why do they mess around with that other stuff?
1: Make a lot more with that stuff.
4: I bet they do. I bet they make way more than that with that.
3: I bet they're using this for a front for something.
4: Probably.
1: Could be.
3: Hey, then Judy Garland, you know who she was.
4: Yeah.
3: She was put on a diet while filming The Wizard of Oz.
4: Hmm. Her time on that film was torture.
3: That diet consisted of chicken soup, coffee, and 80 cigarettes a day.
1: That's what Heidi has me doing. But just kidding. I have zero cigarettes a day, kids.
3: But she was only 16 years old when they put her on this diet.
1: Yeah.
3: 80 cigarettes a day, 16 years old.
1: Where would she even have time for 80 cigarettes?
4: I know. You'd have to be smoking nonstop.
3: Yeah, you would. Hey, then your buddy, Steven Tyler.
1: Yeah. From Aerosmith.
3: Estimates that he spent at least $5 to $6 million on cocaine in his lifetime.
1: Holy cow.
3: And I believe that. You've seen him today?
1: Yeah.
4: Yeah.
1: He looks like he's spent $5 or $6 million.
3: Yes, he does. I won't say it.
4: He's still kicking, though.
1: Yeah, he is.
3: Hey, then in 1777, Frederick the Great, Prussia.
1: Okay.
4: Prussia, yeah.
3: He was issued a manifesto declaring bees superior over coffee.
4: That bees are superior over coffee?
3: Yep.
4: Okay.
1: Why would you compare those two?
4: Right.
3: Well, he didn't have nothing else to do back in 1777.
1: He was the great, after all.
3: And get this. He believed that coffee interfered with the country's beer consumption.
1: Oh.
4: Yeah, probably did.
1: So he was saying beer was better than coffee.
3: What did I say?
1: You said bees.
4: I was like, what a bizarre comparison.
3: Looks like bees to me here.
1: I bet it was beer.
4: Makes more sense.
1: I bet he said beer was better than coffee.
3: This is probably back when I had a staff.
1: You did have a staff. They just didn't write very well.
3: You can see why they left me.
1: Is that your handwriting or is that Grandma Sandy's handwriting?
3: No, this is all mine.
1: That is all you? Okay.
3: I can't blame it on her yet.
1: You have nice penmanship. Look at that. That's very nice.
3: I got one last thing here for you.
1: You have your own font, so it's nice.
3: I'm a font. Okay, then speaking of that, the word was originally used to describe a woman who didn't keep her room clean.
1: No kidding. That's what it was.
3: How'd that work right in? Notice that?
4: Yeah. John is such a
1: It's not what it means now. It means something completely different now. All right. You ready for a question for me?
3: I've been waiting.
1: All right. I am ready for this one. We're going to do another Which Came First. How do you like those? Did you like that last week? Was that kind of fun?
4: I like those.
1: All right.
3: Well, you notice I let her get the last one. I really knew the answer.
1: That was very nice. Bowed out, let her know.
3: I threw her a bone.
1: All right. So nice. Which came first, Shrek or Toy Story, Charlie? Toy Story did come first, 1995. Shrek came out in 2001. All right, Charlie, which came out first, Madonna's first album or Michael Jackson's Thriller?
3: Madonna.
1: I know you're a big fan of both.
3: Madonna.
1: What do you think, Heidi?
4: I would say Madonna.
1: No. Thriller came out in 82. Madonna's first album was 83. So it was Thriller.
4: So close.
1: You were both very close. But I'm going to give you a chance to redeem yourselves. What came first, volleyball or basketball?
3: Basketball.
1: What do you think, Heidi?
4: Basketball.
1: Yeah. Basketball was invented in 1891. Volleyball was invented in 1895. So basketball is just a little bit older than volleyball. So good job. You, I'm going to give you all the points today, Charlie.
3: Well,
4: all of them?
1: He gets them all. You don't get any points now.
4: Wow.
1: Right. No points for you, Heidi.
3: I'm the old guy, so leave me alone.
1: I'm trying to get him to move here. All right, thanks for coming in, man.
4: Bye, Daddy.
3: Bye, Fluff. Bye, John.
1: Bye-bye. My father-in-law right there, we talk to him every Tuesday because we can. It's a thing we like to call Tuesdays with Charlie.

0: With studios in the heart of Ajo Plaza, this is Z89.3 KZAO. Time now for the movie quota of the day. You're gonna get this one for sure. 1988.
1: It always makes me nervous when you say that.
0: Oh, I will bet you $10.
1: What if I mess up? Then I look.
0: You're not
1: silly.
0: Gonna mess up. You're gonna get it. I'm not bad. I'm just drawn that way.
1: Oh, Roger Rabbit.
0: Yeah. Who framed Roger Rabbit? Jessica Rabbit, voiced by Kathleen Turner.
1: Oh, yeah. Okay.
0: She did such a great job on that, by the way. That was such a fun and so far ahead of its time. For 1988, I watched, it wasn't the whole movie, but I watched like clips on YouTube the other mm-hmm. day. Somebody had shared a bunch of things.
1: It still holds up.
0: Yeah, because there's some things from back then that you're like, wow, that looked pretty cheesy now that I see it. Anyway, your movie quote of the day on the John and Heidi Show.

0: From the Desert Diamond Casino Rye Weather Center, here's your forecast for Ajo.
1: Tonight, partly cloudy, low right around 80. Wednesday, mostly sunny and toasty, high near 103. Wednesday night, partly cloudy, low right around 81. Thursday, a slight chance of a shower, otherwise mostly sunny and toasty, high near 103. Thursday night, a 20% chance of showers, otherwise partly cloudy, low right around 82. Currently in Ajo, it's 93 degrees.
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6: Chaka, chaka, chaka, chaka, gone. 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
1: So this one is interesting, and I don't know how to say the name of this plant, but I will give it a try. All right. Depending on how it's grown, the Brassica oleracea
0: nailed it.
1: Plant can produce cabbage, broccoli, cauliflower, kale, collard greens, Brussels sprouts, or kohlrabi.
0: What?
1: Yeah.
0: All of that for one plant?
1: Yeah, it depends on how it's grown. It'll produce one of those things.
0: That's pretty wild.
1: Isn't that crazy? It doesn't produce them all at once, which would be really cool.
0: Yeah, that'd be really neat.
1: You know, that'd be impressive.
0: What am I in the mood for today?
1: That's pretty cool. Turn a little dial. We'll make something else. And dogs like to play with squeaky toys because the squeaks sound like dying prey. So that's why they like the ones that squeak.
0: We have a dog named Danny that's apparently a psycho.
1: She is a psycho, yeah. And Kelsey Grammer auditioned for the part of Han Solo.
0: No kidding.
1: I love Kelsey Grammer.
0: I know. Big fans of the TV show Frasier.
1: Huge fan.
0: Could you imagine him as Han Solo?
1: No.
0: No, me neither.
1: No, I couldn't. But I love Frasier.
0: Yeah, me too.
1: Very good. And that's news to me.
0: That is also news to me. On a

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0: Thanks for listening to the John and Heidi Show on Z89.3. Fun fact for you, Heidi.
1: What's that, John?
0: Honey is so easy to digest because it's already been digested by the bee. It's kind of gross when you think about
1: that. That is interesting. Yeah. That's an interesting way to think about
0: they
1: that.
0: Puke it up. Yeah. Fun fact for you, Heidi.
1: What's that, John?
0: Australians used to name hurricanes after unpopular politicians. We should go back to doing that. That's kind of a cool idea. Fun fact for you, Heidi.
1: What's that, John?
0: If you heat up a magnet, it will lose its magnetism. I did not know that. Did you know that?
1: I did not.
0: I didn't either. All right. Fun fact for you, Heidi.
1: What's that, John?
0: An obelus is another word for the division sign. O-B-E-L-U-S. Obelus.
1: Obelus.
0: So if you see the little line with the dot above and below the division divided by an obelus.
1: All right.
0: And we'll do one more fun fact for you, Heidi.
1: What's that, John?
0: The word bupkis. Have you heard that before?
1: I have.
0: What do you think it means?
1: It means nothing. Zip.
0: Yeah.
1: Zero.
0: It means
1: zilch.
0: Worthless. But it's literally a Yiddish word that means as valuable as a goat turd. Well, thank you. Several fun facts. Now you know. Thanks for listening to the John and Heidi Show. We used to

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0: Now some weird news. Scientists have developed a cookie made out of plastic waste. It's called U-Bites, like a microbites thing. The experimental treat is designed to turn PET plastic and agricultural waste into edible ingredients using heat, pressure, water, and specially engineered yeast. This yeast can produce proteins and fats and vitamins and flavors, and can even have like a vanilla-like compound. The idea was developed through NASA's Deep Space Food Challenge and could eventually provide food in extreme environments like deserts and submarines or even on Mars. Don't expect these cookies at your local bakery anytime soon, because right now it's still just a concept.
1: Right.
0: That's okay. I don't want to eat your plastic cookies anyway.
1: No, so thank you.
0: You keep your plastic garbage cookies and I'll just keep eating the real ones.
1: That's right.
0: And I do recycle. I just don't want to eat the plastic.
1: Exactly.
0: That's all. Weird news on the John and Heidi Show. You said you hated

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0: Time now for the question of the day. This is for you, Heidi. More than half of us say this is our favorite meal of the day. What is it?
2: Breakfast.
0: No, dinner.
2: Oh.
0: Yeah, more than half say dinner.
2: Yeah, I would say, for me, it's lunch. If I get to eat lunch, I'm very happy, but dinner is always amazing.
0: You never want to go to lunch. I'm like, hey, you want to go to lunch? You're like, nah,
2: because
0: I'm
2: trying to lose weight. So.
0: It's like, we should go to lunch. You're like, I can't be seen with you in public. No, I don't want to do that.
2: Never what
0: I've
2: said.
0: That's kind of how I feel. That's what I'm pretty sure. It's what you mean.
2: I go out for dinner with you.
0: That is your question of the day on the John and Heidi Show. There's

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1: Aho's Hit Music.
0: Time now for something special with Heidi Small. What do you have for me there, Heidi?
1: Got another forgotten TV show. I only have a few left, so okay. You better enjoy it. This one you're going to like, and I think you're going to be really bummed that you never got to see it. It was on ABC in 1949, and it was called Jerks of All Trades. The Three Stooges, and you know the Stooges are. Everybody knows who the Stooges are. Made nearly 200 theatrical short films from the 30s to the 50s, which found a second home as filler for early television networks. In 49, ABC tried to make a sitcom starring the trio, in which they try and fail at different jobs in each episode. The pilot was taped, but Columbia Pictures, which owned the rights to all the Stooges films, cited breach of contract, and the show didn't enter production.
0: I was going to say, I don't remember that, but that's probably why.
1: That's probably why.
0: I do like the Stooges. Heidi's not a fan. She's like, I just don't get it.
1: I think it's more of a guy thing.
0: But I think it's funny because she goes, I don't get it. I'm like, you don't understand. There's nothing to get.
1: Yeah.
0: You literally watch it and they smack each other and you laugh.
1: I mean,
0: nothing
1: it's
0: to get.
1: Cute, but
0: you're thinking into this way too much.
1: Iconic, but I don't know. Uh-huh. Sorry. That's going to be very unpopular.
0: Yeah.
1: And I apologize.
0: H-E-I-D-I. All right. I'll make sure you open those letters, not me. That is something special with Heidi.

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1: Here's your forecast for Ajo.
2: Tonight, partly cloudy, low right around 80. Wednesday, mostly sunny and toasty, high near 103. Wednesday night, partly cloudy, low right around 81. Thursday, a slight chance of a shower, otherwise mostly sunny and toasty, high near 103. Thursday night, a 20% chance of showers, otherwise partly cloudy, low right around 82. Currently in Ajo, it's 92 degrees.
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0: Time now for the list. I'm not going to get through all of these today, so it'll be today and tomorrow, but I've got the entire list in the show notes for today. So here we go. Words and phrases that instantly show you're old. A TikToker added a bunch of things online talking about these words make you sound old.
1: All right.
0: They go, so if you say these, we know you're old.
1: Okay.
0: One, are you videotaping me instead of recording? Are you videotaping me? There's no videotape anymore, Grandpa. I'm recording you. If you say something and use the word pound sign instead of hashtag.
1: Oh, I don't do that.
0: I still say pound sign once in a while. Clicker. If you're talking about the remote control and you call it a clicker, I've called it a clicker for years. Half past or quarter till when you're talking about the time. Just say it's 5:30. Don't say it's half past five. If you refer to somebody as a shrink instead of a therapist.
1: Okay, I'm getting really old over here. Yeah.
0: If you call them earbuds or ear pods instead of AirPods. Don't call them either. I don't call them anything.
1: Yeah.
0: And we'll do one more. If you're talking about where you keep your change and stuff, if you call it, let me check my pocketbook. I don't have one, thank goodness. If I did, I'd probably call it a pocketbook. All right, I've got more of these. We'll get to those tomorrow, but I've got the entire list in the show notes for today at johnandheidishow.com.

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1: You're listening to the John and Heidi Show on Z89.3. We always like to wrap things up around here with good news, and I think this is adorable, Heidi.
2: Okay.
1: Construction crew rescues a kitten from the excavator, and then they put this kitten to work. This happened in Ohio. They rescued an abandoned kitten from their work site. The crew heard meows coming from their excavator. The supervisor, Chase, checked the skid plate, and there it was, a tiny little kitten. Do you see the image over here of this kitten wearing a construction outfit?
2: Oh, cute.
1: Is that adorable?
2: That is adorable.
1: They made a little hard hat. The crew warmed her up. They brought her into the office, named her Sue, short for Komatsu, because that's where she was found. And now she is the official shop cat.
2: Cute.
1: The kitty... Oh, update. The kitty is now the supervisor. The kitty's in charge. Didn't take long for that cat to be in charge. But there's 1, 2, 3, 4 guys in this picture here. And these big, tough, burly construction guys found an itty-bitty tiny kitty. And I don't know if they used a 3D printer to make this construction helmet.
2: That is so cute.
1: And then they've got, I don't know how'd they come up with this tiny little outfit? But they've got like the actual same type of material that you would wear on a construction site, the reflective material.
2: And I'm sure the cat loves wearing that because cats love to get dressed up.
1: This cat does look happy. I've got a link to that story in the show notes for today at johnandheidishow.com. Time to say goodbye, Heidi.
2: Goodbye, Heidi.
1: Goodbye, everybody. Have a great day. 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

You know, a lot of people forget that before he was a DJ on Sirius XM, Tommy Lund was the frontman for the Dirty Pearls from their self-titled EP that was Rockstar Living. 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We kicked off the night with Kiss covering the Ramones' Do You Remember Rock and Roll Radio from the 2003 tribute album, We're a Happy Family. 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You'll see all the rules for entering and everything you could win in the package. And believe me, it is a lot. Now, the last day to enter is October 23rd. Welcome to Hard Rock Nights. I'm Brian Basher. Here's Chuck Smith and the Restless Hearts, Running with the Wild Ones.

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0: Time

Motorhead with Black Leather Jacket, and before that, Slash with Alice Cooper and Nicole Scherzinger on Baby Can't Drive. Sarah Ruan, Associate Curator of Herpetology at Chicago's Field Museum, has named a newly identified non-venomous ground snake from New Guinea in honor of Slash. She says Guns N' Roses have been one of her favorite bands since she was in first grade. And to me, that sounds like she's had some pretty cool parents. Michael Monroe has announced a short U.S. tour for April and May of next year. Tickets are on sale now. Here's One Foot Out of the Grave on Hard Rock Nights.

From 2001, Backyard Babies with Heaven 2.9. Congratulations to hardcore superstar guitarist Vic Zeno. He recently earned his university teaching degree from the Malmo Academy of Music. Now, that's pretty damn cool. Rock guitarist by night, teacher by day. Vic started teaching guitar during the pandemic, and a friend suggested he go to school to get his degree. Here he is with hardcore superstar, and You Can't Kill My Rock and Roll on Hard Rock Nights.

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1: From the Desert Diamond Casino Rye Weather Center,
2: here's your forecast for Ajo.
3: Tonight, partly cloudy, low right around 80. Wednesday, mostly sunny and toasty, high near 103. Wednesday night, partly cloudy, low right around 81. Thursday, a slight chance of a shower, otherwise mostly sunny and toasty, high near 103. Thursday night, a 20% chance of showers, otherwise partly cloudy, low right around 82. Currently in Ajo, it's 90 degrees.
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6: 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Karaoke Friday nights at 9 p.m. The Choo Choo on Highway 85 in Ajo.
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Off the album Killies, Audrey Horne, Goddamn Beautiful. Easily one of my favorite songs this year. I just freaking love it. Here's Hank Von Hell and Disco on Hard Rock Nights.

Hard Rock Nights presents Moments in Rock History. The year was 1977. For some time, an enemy had penetrated our country, a syncopated, not-so-silent beast that was harming children, destroying lives. Then without warning, like a plague, the release of the movie Saturday Night Fever. It was at a small suburban Philadelphia theater that Zach Wildman Polanski stood up in the middle of the movie and yelled, "Disco sucks." As he made his way to the exit, he pointed to his crotch and boasted, "I got your disco right here."

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3: Here's your forecast for Ajo.
4: Tonight, partly cloudy, low right around 80. Wednesday, mostly sunny and toasty, high near 103. Wednesday night, partly cloudy, low right around 81. Thursday, a slight chance of a shower, otherwise mostly sunny and toasty, high near 103. Thursday night, a 20% chance of showers, otherwise partly cloudy, low right around 82. Currently in Ajo, it's 88 degrees.
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From 2010's Pandemonium, Pretty Maids, Little Drops of Heaven, they are working on a new album that's scheduled to be released next year through Frontiers Music. It will be their first record since 2019's Undress Your Madness. We also heard Europe's latest single, Scandinavian Eyes. Their new album, Come This Madness, is set to be released September 25th through Silver Lining Music. Here's Goddard, Feel What I Feel on Hard Rock Nights.

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With your new rock first, there's Junkyard Drive's Beautiful Love. That's the third single they've released this year, but still no word on a new album. Shogun Mojo is the name of the new band from Dan Reed and Kiss guitarist Tommy Thayer. Their self-titled debut will be released November 6th through Frontiers Music. The first single is called Under the Gun, and here it is now on Hard Rock Nights.

0: Hard Rock Nights presents Moments in Rock History. The year was 1970, a few years removed from the summer of love. And while LSD had influenced a great deal of music, like the Grateful Dead, Jefferson Airplane, and even the Beatles, it was in the world of sports that Major League Baseball player Doc Ellis, while under the influence of the hallucinogen, pitched a perfect game. What does that have to do with rock? Doc Ellis allegedly celebrated that night with Janis Joplin. Okay, we made that last part up, but the perfect game was real. Way to be perfect, Doc. Way to be perfect. Moments in Rock History, celebrating the history of rock and the 250th birthday of America. A presentation of Hard Rock Nights with Brian Basher.
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Rufus Publications will release Scorpion 60 Illustrated Years, a new official book celebrating the band's rise from Hanover in the 1960s to becoming one of the best-selling hard rock bands of all time. 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From his album New Day, here's John Corabi, Love That'll Never Be on Hard Rock Nights.

From the album Heat Wave, Thunder Mother with Sleep. Their new album will be called Mothers of Thunder and is due out in February. The first single, Bimbo Boo, should be out later this month. From their new album, Another Nail in the Coffin, here's Shaboom. 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
2: From the Desert Diamond Casino Rye Weather Center, here's your forecast for Ajo.
3: Tonight, partly cloudy, low right around 80. Wednesday, mostly sunny and toasty, high near 103. Wednesday night, partly cloudy, low right around 81. Thursday, a slight chance of a shower, otherwise mostly sunny and toasty, high near 103. Thursday night, a 20% chance of showers, otherwise partly cloudy, low right around 82. Currently in Ajo, it's 87 degrees.
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11: 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I'll burp you at the bottom. 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

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Shadows Fall is the latest single from King Kraken. It's their third for the year. It'll be available on September 18th, but let me know what you think. Here's King Kraken, Shadows Fall. I'm Brian Basher, reminding you to always respect the past and crank the future.

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0: 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The What's a Josh broadcast for today, Wednesday. It's the 9th day of September, National Teddy Bear Day, National Wiener Schnitzel Day, and Care Bears Share Your Care Day. 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

0: From the Desert Diamond Casino Rye Weather Center.
1: Here's your forecast for Ajo.
2: Tonight, partly cloudy, low right around 80. Wednesday, mostly sunny and toasty, high near 103. Wednesday night, partly cloudy, low right around 81. Thursday, a slight chance of a shower, otherwise mostly sunny and toasty, high near 103. Thursday night, a 20% chance of showers, otherwise partly cloudy, low right around 82. Currently in Ajo, it's 87 degrees.
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1: Another What's a Josh broadcast. We haven't done a round of stupid people doing stupid things in a really long time, but we're going to do one heading to Pleasant Prairie, Wisconsin, where somebody drove off in a fire truck. What? I'll give you the full story next.

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1: The What's a Josh broadcast. Well, if you think you did something dumb today or last week, or maybe there's something keeping you awake at night that you did back in the fifth grade, here's one for you. We're heading to Pleasant Prairie, Wisconsin, where our misadventure begins just before 1 o'clock in the morning when security cameras at the Pleasant Prairie Fire Station caught someone driving away in a fire department pickup truck. Maybe our criminal was colorblind or didn't see that she was in a big red truck that had a little badge on the side indicating that it was an official fire department vehicle, making it really easy to spot. It wasn't long after she grabbed the truck that she decided to try to get something to eat by using the two-way radio inside. Dispatchers reported her exact words were, "I'm hungry. You got food in there?" When police pulled her over, the officer noticed she was naked and her dress was in the bed of the truck. Her response to why was, "I'm supposed to be meeting someone." Well, the good news is she got to meet the judge and she was charged with operating motor vehicle without the owner's consent. You got to think that there's got to be a bigger charge than that for the fact that it was a fire truck, right? She

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Hanging out on the What's a Josh broadcast. Just gave you that story about that woman that stole the fire truck and she was found driving it in the nude. Want to hear about your stories of your cars being stolen. Melissa, my ex's truck got stolen from the driveway. The thief returned it 2 days later with a full tank of gas and a parking ticket. Kevin said, my ex left his keys in the ignition while running into the gas station. The truck was gone before he got back outside. And Rachel, my ex had his Jeep stolen. The funniest part, the thief brought it back because it had a stick shift. Well, you know, they say the stick shift is the best theft deterrent for any vehicle, right?

Small Town, Big Radio, Z89.3 and 101.5 HD3 Phoenix. You ever have your car stolen? We're talking about that here in the What's a Josh broadcast. I like this one because I can relate to it. Jason said, I thought my truck had been stolen. Turns out I parked on the other side of Walmart. Here in town, we had a big movie theater that has since become a church. You could go in the front or the back, and regardless of how you went in, it was laid out the exact same. And we're talking about, this was back in the late 90s, early 2000s, where they were putting together these huge cineplexes, right? You had like 20 screens. One day, so disoriented, I walked out the wrong exit. I walked out the back instead of the front. Looks exactly the same. Where's my car? Somebody stole my car. Somebody stole my 1992 Ford Probe. Who would do that? Looked around a little bit. I'm like, oh, went back in. It was on the front of the building. So, Jason, I totally get that.

Sean and Rebecca J. Weekdays 3 to 6. Sean's dad joke of the day. Extreme trivia challenge. Rebecca's stories in Spanish. And community info. 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

0: Desert Diamond Casino, Rye Weather Center.
1: Here's your forecast for Ajo.
2: Tonight, partly cloudy, low right around 80. Wednesday, mostly sunny and toasty, high near 103. Wednesday night, partly cloudy, low right around 81. Thursday, a slight chance of a shower, otherwise mostly sunny and toasty, high near 103. Thursday night, a 20% chance of showers, otherwise partly cloudy, low right around 82. Currently in Ajo, it's 86 degrees.
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3: 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Karaoke Friday nights at 9 p.m. The Choo Choo on Highway 85 in Ajo.
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2: 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The Ajo Elks Lodge, number 1576, located on Highway 85 in Ajo. 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
1: Hey, now the What's a Josh broadcast. For those of you who are dating, got something a little new for you. Got a little more investigative. A new website called Stud or Dud lets users run background checks on potential dates using public records and other available information. Created by the company behind People Finders, the subscription service searches for details including criminal records, finances, property, employment history, and social media. It then uses AI to flag potential red or green flags. But privacy experts warn the information can be inaccurate, outdated, or misused by stalkers. No, don't ever do that. The site admits that a clean report doesn't guarantee someone is safe and says users should still take normal precautions. That's not terrible. At least it gets you on the right track with what somebody's issues might be, because you just never know, right? If you got something, I want to hear from you at whatsajosh.com.

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1: The What's a Josh broadcast. So you're doing some online dating. I told you about Stutter Dud, a new website that runs background checks on the people you're interested in. That's just kind of weird. But you know what? Maybe necessary. Want to hear your bad date stories. One from James. Halfway through the dinner, my date casually mentioned she was still technically married. There was no second date. Brian, my date spent the entire meal talking about her ex, who she'd broken up with 3 days earlier. That's more, 3 days earlier. I was going to say that's more common than not. But yeah, 3 days, that's pretty quick. And my ex told me our first date, he had been fired from 6 jobs in 2 years. I thought he was just unlucky. That was from Ashley. If you got one, love to hear from you. What's a Josh.com?

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You know, the What's a Josh broadcast. One more, and we're talking about bad first dates from Linda. She said, Josh, this was back in 1985 before I met my now husband. This guy asked me where I saw us living together after about 20 minutes. That was a little fast for me. You know, I know it's fast. You talk about old school. My grandma, who was born in like 1920, and she has since passed away, obviously, but she would tell us how she met my grandpa, who I never met. He passed away before I was born. He passed away back in the 70s. Apparently, they met, dated, and got married within like 2 weeks. It was a different life back then, you know it? More on the way.

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4: Here's your forecast for Ajo.
5: Tonight, partly cloudy, low right around 80. Wednesday, mostly sunny and toasty, high near 103. Wednesday night, partly cloudy, low right around 81. Thursday, a slight chance of a shower, otherwise mostly sunny and toasty, high near 103. Thursday night, a 20% chance of showers, otherwise partly cloudy, low right around 82. Currently in Ajo, it's 84 degrees.
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1: Hanging on the What's a Josh broadcast, the retro movie quote of the day going to my second favorite movie of all time. You know what my first one is, right? If you've listened to the show, you know exactly what it is. So it's only appropriate that this would be my second favorite. Anyway, going back to 1989, I'll give you the quote next.

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The retro movie quote of the day, going back to 1989. My first hint, it was my second favorite movie. So the quote, being miserable and treating other people like dirt is every New York's God-given right. Oh, I said that wrong. Let me try it again. Being miserable and treating other people like dirt is every New Yorker's God-given right. What movie is that from? From 1989. In fact, when I told you about that find, remember I told you I found that old radio station, a Letterman jacket, and it had all those 1980s pins on it? This pin is actually why I bought this jacket. I'll tell you what the movie is coming up next.

0: 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Yo, the What's a Josh broadcast. Retro movie quote of the day from 1989. Being miserable and treating other people like dirt is every New Yorker's God-given right. What movie is that from? I gave you a lot of hints. My second favorite movie, because my first favorite, well, you'll figure it out here in a second. This movie arrived 5 years after the original. The story revolves around a river of supernatural pink slime feeding on New Yorkers' negative emotions. Peter McNichol played Dr. Johann Poha. That's how I thought. Wow, I didn't realize that's what his actual name was. Curator at Manhattan Museum of Art and servant of Vigo. The climatic sequence has the Ghostbusters using positively charged slime to animate the Statue of Liberty and Bobby Brown's On Our Own, which, by the way, is an extremely underrated song, became a major hit from that soundtrack. What movie is that from? Ghostbusters 2. Ghostbusters 2. Being miserable and treating other people like dirt is every New Yorker's God-given right. And that was what the mayor had said in that movie. And yeah, so I mentioned the pin on that Letterman jacket that I bought. So back in the 80s, the big thing was to put pins on your jacket. And the first thing that I saw on eBay when I caught this jacket, which is an original jacket to the radio station that was big in the 80s in my hometown, there was a Ghostbusters 2 pin on it. And that's part of the reason why I bought it. So anyway, if you want to see a picture of that, that's up on my socials. You can link up to that at whatsajosh.com. And that's your retro movie quote of the day.
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The What's a Josh broadcast for today, Wednesday. It's the 9th day of September, National Teddy Bear Day, National Wiener Schnitzel Day, and Care Bears Share Your Care Day. 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

0: 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Here's your forecast for Ajo.
1: Tonight, partly cloudy, low right around 80. Wednesday, mostly sunny and toasty, high near 103. Wednesday night, partly cloudy, low right around 81. Thursday, a slight chance of a shower, otherwise mostly sunny and toasty, high near 103. Thursday night, a 20% chance of showers, otherwise partly cloudy, low right around 82. Currently in Ajo, it's 84 degrees.
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And the What's a Josh broadcast. We haven't done a round of stupid people doing stupid things in a really long time, but we're going to do one heading to Pleasant Prairie, Wisconsin, where somebody drove off in a fire truck. What? 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
1: The What's a Josh broadcast. Well, if you think you did something dumb today or last week, or maybe there's something keeping you awake at night that you did back in the fifth grade, here's one for you. We're heading to Pleasant Prairie, Wisconsin, where our misadventure begins just before 1 o'clock in the morning when security cameras at the Pleasant Prairie Fire Station caught someone driving away in a fire department pickup truck. Maybe our criminal was colorblind or didn't see that she was in a big red truck that had a little badge on the side indicating that it was an official fire department vehicle, making it real easy to spot. It wasn't long after she grabbed the truck that she decided to try to get something to eat by using the two-way radio inside. Dispatchers reported her exact words were, "I'm hungry, you got food in there?" When police pulled her over, the officer noticed she was naked and her dress was in the bed of the truck. Her response to why was, "I'm supposed to be meeting someone." Well, the good news is she got to meet the judge and she was charged with operating motor vehicle without the owner's consent. You got to think that there's got to be a bigger charge than that for the fact that it was a fire truck, right?

Headed to Wilcox? Check out our sister station serving Wilcox and Northern Cochise County. 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Headed to Wilcox? 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

Broadcasting from historic Ajo, Arizona, Z89.3 and 101.5 HD3 Phoenix. Hanging out the What's a Josh broadcast. Just gave you that story about that woman that stole the fire truck and she was found driving it in the nude. Want to hear about your stories of your cars being stolen. Melissa, my ex's truck got stolen from the driveway. The thief returned it 2 days later with a full tank of gas and a parking ticket. Kevin said, my ex left his keys in the ignition while running into the gas station. The truck was gone before he got back outside. And Rachel, my ex had his Jeep stolen. The funniest part, the thief brought it back because it had a stick shift. Well, you know, they say the stick shift is the best theft deterrent for any vehicle, right?

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You ever have your car stolen? We're talking about that here on the What's a Josh broadcast. I like this one because I can relate to it. Jason said, I thought my truck had been stolen. Turns out I parked on the other side of Walmart. Here in town, we had a big movie theater that has since become a church. You could go in the front or the back, and regardless of how you went in, it was laid out the exact same. And we're talking about, this was back in the late 90s, early 2000s, where they were putting together these huge cineplexes, right? You had like 20 screens. One day, so disoriented, I walked out the wrong exit. I walked out the back instead of the front. Looks exactly the same. Where's my car? Somebody stole my car. Somebody stole my 1992 Ford Probe. Who would do that? Looked around a little bit. I'm like, oh. Went back in. It was in the front of the building. So, Jason.

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1: Here's your forecast for Ajo.
2: For Wednesday, going to be partly sunny, then gradually becoming sunny and toasty with a high near 102. Tonight, partly cloudy, low right around 81. Thursday, sunny, toasty, high near 103. Thursday night, a slight chance of a shower, otherwise partly cloudy, low right around 81. For Friday, a 20% chance of showers, otherwise mostly sunny and toasty, high near 101. Friday night, partly cloudy, low right around 80. Currently in Ajo, it's 83 degrees.
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1: 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Yeah, Tinder, Match.com, whatever else you're using. 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A new website called Stud or Dud lets users do this on potential dates. 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
1: Hey, now the What's a Josh broadcast. For those of you who are dating, got something a little new for you. Got a little more investigative. A new website called Stud or Dud lets users run background checks on potential dates using public records and other available information. Created by the company behind People Finders, the subscription service searches for details including criminal records, finances, property, employment history, and social media. It then uses AI to flag potential red or green flags. But privacy experts warn the information can be inaccurate, outdated, or misused by stalkers. No, don't ever do that. The site admits that a clean report doesn't guarantee someone is safe and says users should still take normal precautions. It's not terrible. At least it gets you on the right track with what somebody's issues might be, because you just never know, right? If you got something, I want to hear from you at whatsajosh.com. I could be-

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That's going to do it for the What's a Josh broadcast. Have a great rest of your day. I'll talk to you tomorrow. Same time, same place. Bye-bye.

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2: From Feature Story News in the UK, I'm John Beaver. Tens of thousands of passengers have been affected by a second day of disruption at UK airports. Hundreds more flights have been cancelled as the knock-on effects of Tuesday's air traffic control failure continue to strand travellers and leave aircraft out of position. More than 1,000 flights were grounded on Tuesday after the National Air Traffic Services suffered a technical failure in its flight data processing system. Airlines including British Airways and Ryanair have called for the resignation of the NAT's chief executive, Martin Rolfe, saying the system is not fit for purpose. Ollie Barrett reports from Heathrow, the worst hit airport.
3: One of the problems that was caused by this glitch was particularly around departures from airports like this at Heathrow. And when airlines can't leave busy airports like this, that means that other planes and flights can't arrive because there isn't room for them. So all sorts of knock-on effects. Airlines are absolutely hopping mad about this. They're saying, look, if you have a glitch, if you have a problem, why don't we have a backup that immediately falls into place to make sure that we can get things up and running again very quickly? Why does there seem to be one point of failure in the system?
2: Israel has retaliated against a coordinated Western trade ban on goods from illegal settlements in the occupied West Bank by closing the British consulate in Jerusalem and barring 12 British MPs from entering the country. The United Kingdom, France and Canada announced the sanctions as part of a 12-country effort. The British Foreign Secretary told the House of Commons that ethnic cleansing of Palestinians was being carried out by what he called settler terrorists. The French Foreign Minister has warned the West Bank was on the brink of explosion and urged other European Union member states to follow suit. A record 6 companies have listed on the stock market in India, the most in a single day for 3 decades. It comes as firms rush to list before a regulatory deadline at the end of September. India is the world's busiest market for initial public offerings in 2026, with more than 160 companies raising over $8 billion so far. The surge comes despite continued uncertainty about global markets and geopolitical events which had prompted many firms to delay their plans earlier in the year. Rebecca Bunden reports from Mumbai.
4: We had that initial impact earlier in the year of the Iran-US war on market sentiment, on market volatility, and that did prompt investors and companies to take a step back, to hold off and in some cases delay their IPOs as they waited and watched a bit. Now they're obviously deciding, although there's still volatility and challenges, that it's a better time. They've obviously also got their growth plans in mind.
2: From Bureaus Worldwide, this is FSN.
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7: Here's your forecast for Ajo.
8: For Wednesday, going to be partly sunny, then gradually becoming sunny and toasty with a high near 102. Tonight, partly cloudy, low right around 81. Thursday, sunny, toasty, high near 103. Thursday night, a slight chance of a shower, otherwise partly cloudy, low right around 81. For Friday, a 20% chance of showers, otherwise mostly sunny and toasty, high near 101. Friday night, partly cloudy, low right around 80. Currently in Ajo, it's 83 degrees.
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14: Are you ready for some football?
15: Heck to the yeah.
14: Tonight, hey. Tonight, the 2026 NFL season kicks off, as we like to say.
15: I don't like either team.
14: Well, yeah, I mean, but this really is this is usually the number one game, though. The number one game is the defending Super Bowl champions and somebody that could be as good this year.
15: Well, it's football, so
14: we'll see.
15: I'm going to watch it. I don't care.
14: Hey, I got Drake May on my fantasy league. Yeah, he's my quarterback, so I'm rooting for him tonight.
15: This is the first fantasy I haven't played in years.
14: Oh, you didn't play at all?
15: Nope.
14: You didn't auto-draft?
15: No.
14: Wow. Wow.
15: I know.
14: Yeah.
15: Weird, isn't it?
14: Oh, that is weird. All right. So, got some football tonight. Got some football tomorrow night. Tomorrow night. Actually, it comes to us in Melbourne. Melbourne, Australia. Down under.
15: Down under.
14: Where it is springtime. It's almost spring. I guess what do you call it? The crust of spring, or the crevice of spring, or the cusp. Cusp is the word. Crust, cusp, whatever. One of them you cut off of bread. Right. The other one is, on the edge.
15: Not the crust.
14: Both are on the edge, actually. It will be springtime in Australia in about 10 days.
15: Time in Australia.
14: The San Francisco 49ers and the Los Angeles Rams playing the week one game down there. Tomorrow night, 5:30 Pacific time, 8:30 East Coast time. But it's
15: tomorrow, not Friday.
14: But in Australia, it'll be Friday. It'll be Friday at 12:30.
15: It doesn't matter what time it is in Australia.
14: Well, it does, because it'll be a day game.
15: But what time is it for us?
14: 5:30 kickoff. 5:30 okay. Thursday night. Be there.
15: Thursday. I don't know why I can't
14: think NFL.
15: Okay.
14: Are you going to take any bold predictions right now? Who's going to win the Super Bowl?
15: Not yet.
14: I mean, there's a lot of teams that it could be.
15: There are.
14: Yeah.
15: There's
14: including our beloved 49ers. They're in the running.
15: That's always the hope.
14: They're in the running.
15: But, you know, we keep our fingers crossed.
14: Well, and the last few times we went to a Super Bowl, we lost. So just going doesn't mean anything necessarily.
15: Okay. So threes. We did our three. Now it's,
14: Yeah.
15: Ready for the
14: big. We are ready.
15: Ready.
14: Today is National Teddy Bear Day. Aww.
15: Oh.
14: Yeah. Do you ever think that, like, Winnie the Pooh was supposed to be a teddy bear? I mean, in some instances,
15: but he
14: kind of is, but he's not.
15: He's a Pooh Bear.
14: He's a Pooh Bear, yeah.
15: But Christopher Robin can carry him.
14: Yeah, that's true.
15: Okay, he's a teddy bear.
14: Yeah.
15: So technically, Pooh Bear is a teddy bear.
14: Now, the question is, who came up with the title Silly Willy Nilly Old Bear? Was it A.A. Milne or was it Richard Sherman? I want to know. I want to know who came up with it. Today is also National Wiener Schnitzel Day, not the restaurant.
15: Oh.
14: But the German delight schnitzel, which is fried food, right?
15: Yeah, doesn't really quite go with Der Wiener Schnitzel.
14: But that's different, Der Wiener Schnitzel. Anyway.
15: But why do they call it Der Wiener Schnitzel?
14: Because that was a Americanized Anglo way of saying, hey, we have hot dogs, so we are German.
15: I love Wiener Schnitzel.
14: Yeah, I used to before the prices went up. Prices really gone up.
15: They did for everything.
14: Oh, man, it's bad. If you want a chili dog now, it's like $5. You used to could get like a bag of chili dogs for $5, and now
15: that's
14: it's $5
15: for
14: a chili dog. That's crazy.
15: But you can get one fillet of fish for $6.50.
14: I know, that's crazy too.
15: Yeah, that's obscene.
14: It is obscene. It's obscene. Kind of like this show.
15: I need wiener schnitzel. Wiener schnitzel.
14: All right. Today's impossible trivia question. The average person does this 30 times in 24 hours. What is it? 30 times.
15: Sigh.
14: In 24 hours. Oh, that's a really good answer, but not even close.
15: Clear their throat?
14: No.
15: Sneeze. No, not.
14: Yeah. You'd be in trouble if you sneeze 30 times in a day.
15: Yeah. Let's see.
14: Sneeze your brains out.
15: Hiccups all the time. Cross their legs.
14: Nope. You're not even close.
15: No. Sorry.
14: Not a bodily function.
15: Okay. Goes to the kitchen.
14: Nope.
15: No, that's just me.
14: All right. We'll circle back. It's time for the show to begin. It's the Van Camp and Morgan Show. Let's go. I

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1: The summer's over. It's time to put away our summer things. The summer movies,
2: yes,
1: are in terms of how they did.
2: Uh-oh.
1: It was actually a record-breaking summer.
2: Really?
1: Yeah, but not considering for inflation. So okay. If you're just looking at like dollar for dollar,
2: right,
1: the summer box office domestically,
2: dollar pound for pound,
1: approximately $4.76 billion with a B from May 1st through Labor Day. That's the U.S. and Canadian theaters.
2: But there was a movie that, which movie was it? Was Spider-Man.
1: Spider-Man Brand New Day. Yeah, approximately just under $1 billion.
2: That kind of helped everything along.
1: Huge, huge. This narrowly beats 2013's record of $4.755 billion. Compared to 4.76. I mean, it's really close.
2: Really?
1: It tops $4.3 billion summer of 2019. 2023's $4.09 billion. That was the Barbenheimer.
2: The Barbenheimer season. Yes.
1: And as you mentioned, leading the summer's domestic ranking, Spider-Man Brand New Day, which I still haven't seen, approximately $920 million.
2: Wow.
1: Domestically. I mean, it's like, yeah. Christopher Nolan's The Odyssey, which I still haven't seen either, $589 million. Toy Story 5, $480 million domestically.
2: Okay.
1: So all of these movies were the biggies for the summer. Those three movies accounted for roughly $2 billion in ticket sales.
2: Wow.
1: Yeah. Yeah, a little less than half. Just those three movies.
2: Cheaper.
1: See, and again, these numbers are not adjusted for inflation. This summer's reporting window lasted 7 days longer than 2013's. Don't know why. So record dollars don't automatically mean record attendance. Still, theaters have plenty to celebrate after several years of uncertainty and recovery. All they need is three big blockbuster movies to save their butts.
2: Yeah.
1: And that'll be that.
2: No, that'll be that.
1: Yeah. It's kind of crazy when you think about
2: it. But it's amazing with all those ticket sales.
1: Yeah.
2: It's like, is it enough? It's still not enough. It's still not enough.
1: See, that's the I don't know. That's kind of where I'm at on this whole thing. Is like, is
2: and
1: it
2: the
1: enough?
2: Theaters are always kind of. Well, of course, I'm going.
1: They're kind of empty, are they not? They're kind of empty every time you go. Yeah. So, well, but a ticket costs $20, so you don't need a lot of butts in the seats to get $1 billion at $20 a seat. Hollywood's comeback has everything: superheroes, toys, and incredibly expensive popcorn, as always. And that's how the movie theaters make their
2: question.
1: Money. Yeah,
2: who makes the money off of concessions?
1: Oh, the theater. It's all theirs. That's why concessions are so expensive.
2: But why?
1: Because they don't make any money off the movies. They get a very... So, when a movie comes out, first weekend, the studio makes like 90% of the take.
2: Okay.
1: Theater gets 10. Every week, progressively, the theater makes more and more and more. But when you get down to week 6 or 7, when nobody's going to the movie...
2: True.
1: It doesn't really hurt... It doesn't hurt the studio. But the theater, that's the only way they can recoup. So popcorn, concessions, that's why they always play the tricks. Uh-huh. That's why it's $7 for a large Coke, which costs them 32 cents to make.
2: Of course. Okay.
1: And the same with popcorn. Popcorn's cheap. So anyway, that's how we have theaters. The question is, can they sustain it going forward?
2: Well, it's
1: because we don't go to the movies to see rom-coms. We wait till they come on TV.
2: True.
1: Yeah, right?
2: Yeah.
1: Anyway, there you go. Summer in the bag.
2: Bag.
1: That's an extra large bag with more butter than you possibly want. Butter flavoring.

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1: Time for me to jump in the shower, get clean, and come clean with some shower thoughts. Today's shower thoughts all about small movies and big screens. A movie doesn't need to make $1 billion to be somebody's favorite. A quiet movie in a theater gets something it rarely gets at home: your undivided attention. We call them small movies, but the screen's the same size. A nearly empty theater can feel like a failed business or a private screening. The next great filmmaker needs people to buy tickets before their name means anything. A blockbuster gives everyone something to talk about. A smaller film can give two people something to talk about for hours.

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1: Things you didn't know you need to know today, but you really do.
2: All right, all right. What do you got?
1: Touchdown. Right back where they left off. The NFL kicks off tonight in Seattle.
2: Yeah.
1: With the Super Bowl and the 12th player. Was it 12th man? Or
2: 12th man, yeah.
1: 12th man, yeah.
2: 12th man.
1: Kind of like the fifth Beatle, but yet not.
2: But not. Not even, close. Okay.
1: Super Bowl champions.
2: Whatever.
1: Seahawks hosting the New England Patriots. Sorry, just got to clear my throat a lot during this thing. Starting the new season the way the last one ended, someone tell New England this is not a replay.
2: Mm-hmm.
1: It's not deja vu.
2: No.
1: But yet, kind of. Kimmel's back, and ABC says he is staying.
2: He's staying.
1: That's a good thing.
2: Uh-huh.
1: Jimmy Kimmel returned last night after taking the summer off, which he always does.
2: Yeah, he does.
1: ABC is denying reports that his show will end when his current contract expires in May 2027. Apparently, the cancellation rumors did not take a vacation.
2: No.
1: They're rumors.
2: There are rumors. I mean, everybody thinks he's going to leave. And I've been hearing that Kimmel's leaving for the last 10 years.
1: Yeah.
2: Every year. He's tired of it. He doesn't want to do it anymore.
1: Right.
2: He's blah, blah, blah. I think as long as this president is still in power,
1: he'll stay.
2: Jimmy Kimmel will stay. Yeah. I think that's the deal. And then after that, all holds are,
1: All right. So, plus the fact, if you are, as soon as he went on vacation, it's like the plane takes off. Okay, now start the rumors.
2: Yeah.
1: Right. Because it's easier to do rumors when the president's not there
2: He's not there to defend himself.
1: Nick Cage is having a sinking feeling.
2: A sinking feeling?
1: He's got a sinking feeling. His $10.5 million home is reportedly sinking because his driveway's gone.
2: Driveway's gone, and the house might be the next thing, right?
1: It might be, and who knows about the neighbors, because it is expanding.
2: Oh, my goodness.
1: No fix in sight. And the funny thing is...
2: Yeah, there's no way to fix a sinkhole.
1: No, the funny thing, you got the road.
2: Yeah.
1: And it's those special houses.
2: The special houses in Malibu. Yeah.
1: Going on Malibu on the road.
2: Yeah.
1: It's the ones that, one side of the road, you have... kind of cliffy, or you have like hillsides, right?
2: Yeah.
1: And there's usually houses up there somewhere. And on the other side of the street, on the ocean side, on the ocean, is a line of houses.
2: That's right.
1: And the lots of those down the coastline. Very, very expensive. These are the money houses.
2: Expensive, but small. The footprint's small.
1: They're small.
2: They're like three stories, but I mean,
1: They pack a lot in there.
2: They do.
1: You're right on the ocean.
2: You're right on the ocean.
1: And
2: anything can happen.
1: So now he's almost like an island.
2: That's right. And then you got the El Nino coming up. So who knows?
1: So the only way to get to his house now is to jump.
2: Buy a boat. He's got a moat.
1: So, all right. So finally, a celebrity property story where underwater isn't about the mortgage. Girl Scouts are expanding their customer base, coming in 2027. Patch Pals, cookies for dogs.
2: Oh, cookies for dogs?
1: Yes.
2: What?
1: Yes.
2: What?
1: And Girl Scout Sparkables build as their first allergy-friendly cookie.
2: Nice.
1: So even the dog needs cash when someone knocks on the door. At the paws up, it's like he's waiting for you to cross his paw with some dough.
2: There you go.
1: Yep.
2: And those are some things you didn't know you needed to know today.

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1: And now for today's edition of All the News You Could Care Less About. Here's your reporter, who you also could care less about.
2: Harry and Meghan are surprised to learn that quitting a job still means they are no longer work there.
3: They don't work there if they quit.
2: No.
3: Huh.
2: According to NBC News, the letter issued on behalf of King Charles confirmed the couple remain non-working royals.
3: Yeah.
2: The same status they have held since stepping away from official duties in 2020.
3: God, has it been that long?
2: I can't believe it's been
3: Six
2: that long.
3: It years. Because they were getting married, and they were going to have the little cottage there on the castle grounds, blah, blah, blah, blah, blah, blah, blah.
2: They got married after 2020.
3: No, they got married before.
2: No.
3: It was before the pandemic. I can look it up for you. You go ahead. You continue.
2: I
3: will look it up.
2: Okay. Right. I'm thinking like the year 2000.
3: Anyway.
2: I was thinking like 26 years. Okay, never mind.
3: Yeah.
2: You're probably right.
3: Yeah.
2: The Sussexes.
3: Yes.
2: Recently returned to Britain for an extended stay with their kiddos. The spokesperson said that their staff received the letter only hours before its public release without an opportunity to contribute.
3: Huh. Or just run past your people. You know, for a response. Yeah. You know, they have staff.
2: They do.
3: Yeah.
2: They do.
3: And they would be able to respond to said letter that says, by the way, you quit and you don't get anything. By the way, they got married May 19th, 2018.
2: Wow.
3: 2018. Yeah, because their kid is like 5 or 6 years old, right? The oldest kid?
2: Yeah.
3: Yeah. Archie?
2: I think he's five.
3: I'm just saying. Anyway.
2: Yeah.
3: Yeah.
2: Okay, well, anywho, the surprise apparently involved the letter and its handling rather than a newly announced royal demotion.
3: Yeah.
2: Palace says the clarification was intended for government and military officials.
3: Oh, they always say stuff like that.
2: Mm-hmm. As questions.
3: Oh, jeez.
2: Come
3: on. You go home or you go and you say, hey, Daddy and fake mommy and brother and sister-in-law, we've come home. We don't want our titles back. We don't want anything to do with the royal family, but we want to be family, right?
2: Yeah, right.
3: I mean, you know.
2: Possibly a Sunday dinner here and there.
3: Something like that.
2: Yeah.
3: But yet you get a memo, you know, handed down from the King of England.
2: Uh-huh. Grandpapa.
3: Yeah. Well, Papa. For Harry, it's Papa.
2: That's true.
3: It's his father. And so, Papa. It's Papa. Anyway. Yeah.
2: And then Grandpapa.
3: But there is no Grandpapa. That would have been Prince Philip, but he's no longer with us.
2: So a government committee. Well, King Charles would be the Grandpapa to the little ones.
3: No, I understand that.
2: All right, so anyway, we've got

0: talking about now. Harry and Meghan.
1: All right, so the surprise apparently involved the that whole thing, the whole blue, the kerfuffle. And the palace says the clarification was intended for government and military officials as questions swirl over public funded security.
0: Right.
1: So, government committee decides protection arrangements, and the letter itself does not settle that question.
0: Really?
1: And it also describes Harry and Meghan's charitable activities as their private endeavors separate from their royal duties.
0: Oh, yeah, well, it should be, because the royal family's not paying for that. Right?
1: Right.
0: Right. Right. There you go. So they're there, and the deal is that they got a letter saying, you're here, but we don't recognize you as royals, but to feel free to float around the country. Is that pretty much it?
1: Pretty much it.
0: Pretty much it?
1: Yeah.
0: All right. Well, there you go. It's Van Camp and Morgan.

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1: It's 6:59.
2: From Feature Story News in the UK, I'm John Beaver. Tens of thousands of passengers have been affected by a second day of disruption at UK airports. Hundreds more flights have been cancelled as the knock-on effects of Tuesday's air traffic control failure continue to strand travellers and leave aircraft out of position. More than 1,000 flights were grounded on Tuesday after the National Air Traffic Services suffered a technical failure in its flight data processing system. Airlines including British Airways and Ryanair have called for the resignation of the NAT's chief executive, Martin Rolfe, saying the system is not fit for purpose. Ollie Barrett reports from Heathrow, the worst hit airport.
3: One of the problems that was caused by this glitch was particularly around departures from airports like this at Heathrow. And when airlines can't leave busy airports like this, that means that other planes and flights can't arrive because there isn't room for them. So all sorts of knock-on effects. Airlines are absolutely hopping mad about this. They're saying, look, if you have a glitch, if you have a problem, why don't we have a backup that immediately falls into place to make sure that we can get things up and running again very quickly? Why does there seem to be one point of failure in the system?
2: Israel has retaliated against a coordinated Western trade ban on goods from illegal settlements in the occupied West Bank by closing the British consulate in Jerusalem and barring 12 British MPs from entering the country. The United Kingdom, France and Canada announced the sanctions as part of a 12-country effort. The British Foreign Secretary told the House of Commons that ethnic cleansing of Palestinians was being carried out by what he called settler terrorists. The French Foreign Minister has warned the West Bank was on the brink of explosion and urged other European Union member states to follow suit. A record 6 companies have listed on the stock market in India, the most in a single day for 3 decades. It comes as firms rush to list before a regulatory deadline at the end of September. India is the world's busiest market for initial public offerings in 2026, with more than 160 companies raising over $8 billion so far. The surge comes despite continued uncertainty about global markets and geopolitical events, which had prompted many firms to delay their plans earlier in the year. Rebecca Bunden reports from Mumbai.
4: We had that initial impact earlier in the year of the Iran-US war on market sentiment, on market volatility, and that did prompt investors and companies to take a step back, to hold off and in some cases delay their IPOs as they waited and watched a bit. Now they're obviously deciding, although there's still volatility and challenges, that it's a better time. They've obviously also got their growth plans in mind.
2: From Bureaus Worldwide, this is FSA.
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7: From the Desert Diamond Casino Rye Weather Center. Here's your forecast for Ajo.
8: For Wednesday, going to be partly sunny, then gradually becoming sunny and toasty with a high near 102. Tonight, partly cloudy, low right around 81. Thursday, sunny, toasty, high near 103. Thursday night, a slight chance of a shower, otherwise partly cloudy, low right around 81. For Friday, a 20% chance of showers, otherwise mostly sunny and toasty, high near 101. Friday night, partly cloudy, low right around 80. Currently in Ajo, it's 83 degrees.
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17: It's Van Camp and Morgan Show. Wednesday morning, welcome in. Big hello to Paolo Medeiros, who's listening to us in Puerto, Portugal. Hey, Paolo. Thank you so
18: Medeiros?
17: Much. Medeiros? Yeah, Medeiros. Yeah.
18: In Portugal.
17: In Portugal.
18: In Porto.
17: Porto, Portugal.
18: Porto, Portugal. Yeah. Paulo in Porto, Portugal. Yeah. Okay. Hi, Paulo in Porto,
17: hey,
18: Portugal.
17: Hi, Paulo. Also, Norm Mann, whom we've not heard from in a month of Sundays, used to live in I think Norm used to live in South Lake Tahoe, California. He's now in Taunton, Norman. Massachusetts.
18: Norm Mann.
17: Hey, yes. Norm, thank you so much for checking in. We appreciate it. Yeah. And we got to say hello to Jan Easter.
18: Hi, Jan Easter.
17: In Texas.
18: Got the cutest card from Jan Easter.
17: Yeah, thanks. Thanks, Jan. Appreciate it so much. She does art and stuff.
18: Oh, anyway. She sends the cutest cards. She does. Amazing.
17: Yeah. Hey, could a partner's phone habits signal relationship troubles? A viral post points to these 9 behaviors you might want to be on the lookout for when it comes to phones.
18: Okay.
17: How about a refusal to share passwords?
18: That's a red flag.
17: I think all these have red flags attached to them, something to hide.
18: Okay.
17: The phone has become our personal repository for all things, right?
18: Of course.
17: So, you know, how about concealing the phone
18: from a partner?
17: Yeah. It's like, I like to turn mine over just because of all the bill collectors that call. People saying, like, you know, the first 5, you know, sentences from a voicemail saying, please call us before 5 o'clock today. How about leaving the screen facing downward? See, I do that. But I do that mostly in public. If I'm home, I don't do it.
18: No, in public, it's because otherwise people see it.
17: Right.
18: And then if you're at a dinner or something,
17: and somebody's
18: like that,
17: reading,
18: it's
17: like,
18: going
17: especially
18: off
17: across
18: and going
17: the table.
18: Off and going googly eyes. And so turning it over, there's 2 reasons. One, it can be annoying. Two, and you don't want it to be flashing on all the time.
17: Right.
18: Two, if you have a cute case, you just want people to see it.
17: You do.
18: Yeah.
17: Yeah.
18: That's what people, when I worked with before, you know, they
17: look
18: had their iPhones.
17: Cute my like, cases.
18: They always turn it over and they would, you know.
17: All right.
18: Yeah.
17: Here's the other 5.
18: Okay.
17: Angling the device or body away from using it while using it, I should say, so people can't see what you're talking
18: about. These all seem fairly obvious.
17: Shutting.
18: Now, back in the day, remember the phones, your flip phones, and they blink red lights?
17: I don't remember.
18: Oh, that was
17: I have a mental block about flip phones.
18: The red light from blinking.
17: T9 texting. I have a mental block. How about shutting apps or locking the screen when a partner approaches? Changing the password recently.
18: Uh-oh.
17: Being inconsistent about allowing a partner to touch it.
18: Uh-oh.
17: Oh yeah, you can touch it. Oh, maybe not right now.
18: My phone is sensitive.
17: Reacting angrily or defensively to questions about privacy.
18: Yeah, no.
17: And number 9, constantly guarding your device. Now, commenters online were divided. Some applauded transparencies. Others argued that trusting relationships still allow personal privacy when it comes to a phone. I don't know. One said keeping a phone face down simply helped reduce compulsive checking. That, I will say, is true.
18: That is true.
17: You know, you're not apt to like look at your phone all the time
18: unless it's on vibrate and you know what's going
17: but then
18: if you don't hear anything you're thinking what's happening?
17: I know. Anyway, a little relationship phone advice for you from the Van Camp and Morgan Show.

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1: As Wednesday, kids, you know what that means? It's time for Would Ya Rather Wednesday.
2: Cool. Bring it on. I'm ready. I am ready.
1: And the crowd is on its feet and the roar. And all that.
2: Yes.
1: Now we're going to ask Morgan a couple of things.
2: Uh-huh.
1: Would you rather?
2: Yeah.
1: Either or.
2: Uh-huh.
1: And there are no right or wrong answers.
2: Right. Mocking.
1: Mocking? I'd say judgment, but not mocking to the point of mocking. Okay. I don't think that's really fair. I think that's uncalled for you to say that. Anyway, by the way, we got to say thank you to Clay. Clay Cosper.
2: Good. Got one from Clay.
1: Got one for us at the end of our little list today. Here you go. Would you rather?
2: Yes.
1: I know the answer to this. If you say first over the second one, I'm going to say you're crazy. Would you rather rake leaves or use a leaf blower? Why would you want to rake leaves? I think blowing leaves with a blower is fun.
2: Well, because I've never really got to rake leaves, but here, don't panic.
1: Am I panicked? Do I look panicked?
2: I want to rake leaves into a small pile to say that I did it.
1: And then run and jump in it?
2: On the East Coast, way up north, where the leaves turn and it's really pretty.
1: Okay, all
2: right. Those are the leaves I'm raking in.
1: Those are your leaves. All right.
2: And then...
1: And then...
2: Okay, I'm done. Bring on the blower.
1: Yeah.
2: Yeah.
1: Would you rather live in a treehouse or on a houseboat? A treehouse is really cool. Especially if you could get a house up in a tree. Like a real honest to goodness house, not just a fort.
2: Well, they have that show on the Treehouse Builders.
1: Oh, do they?
2: Yeah, have you ever seen?
1: No, I've never seen that. No.
2: Jeepers. They talk about. We're talking.
1: You're talking Ewok Village treehouses?
2: We're talking badass.
1: All right, okay. Absolutely.
2: I mean, you've got walking paths amongst the trees.
1: Ooh.
2: Tree to tree treehouses.
1: I was going
2: to
1: say.
2: They're elaborate.
1: Yeah. That's so cool. Treehouse or houseboat? I mean, houseboat. Pretty obvious. That's a pretty cool thing.
2: Yeah.
1: Go out on a lake, hang for a week, never come back. Your own personal yacht was out of staff.
2: See, I think about all the bugs in the treehouses.
1: So you get citronella candles, you know, whatever.
2: That's a tough one because I think. Now, is a houseboat, is it like the houseboat in Seattle?
1: I don't know. I'm just saying, it's a houseboat. It's a treehouse and a houseboat. Let your whatever run wild. Let your freak flag fly on your houseboat while you sail across Puget Sound.
2: If it's a houseboat, I could just take it out for a spin.
1: Sure.
2: But a treehouse in the rain?
1: But that would be great. Especially if you've got... Anyway.
2: You know what? I'll be adventurous. I'll go for the treehouse.
1: All right.
2: Yeah.
1: Would you rather time travel to the past or to the future? I know we've had this one before, but you really just want to go to the past, huh? You don't want to see if they ever perfect the hoverboard or the flying car? And that after. Back to the Future's just off by a century?
2: After I go to the past.
1: By the way, you can go both places in a TARDIS. I'm just saying.
2: And you didn't tell me I could just go one place.
1: All right, here's one.
2: Okay.
1: Would you rather pumpkin spice or salted caramel?
2: Pumpkin spice.
1: Really?
2: Yeah.
1: Really? Uh-huh. Salted caramel is like to die for.
2: It's good. And so is the praline.
1: Yeah. That's good. Salted caramels. So much more versatile than pumpkin spice, too. Pumpkin spice tastes like pumpkin.
2: And therein lies your problem. And it actually doesn't even taste that pumpkin-y.
1: It's pumpkin flavored. All right, we got time for Clay's.
2: Okay.
1: One last one.
2: Of course we have to have time for Clay.
1: Would you rather only be able to drink water from drinking fountains or vending machines? Bottled water and vending machines. You don't have a choice of either or. You have a choice of either or, but not both.
2: I'm trying to think of why this question would ever come up.
1: Well, I don't know. If you're at Disneyland, where are you going to get your water from? A drinking fountain.
2: Right.
1: Because the water, bottled water at Disneyland is $100 a bottle. It's not, but it's a lot.
2: I'll do. I mean, it's a lot. Fountains.
1: Drinking fountains.
2: Sure.
1: Taking, you know, your chances on catching whatever diseases you might get.
2: Foodborne.
1: Yeah, that's true. Yeah. Anyway, all right. If you got a would you rather, we would love to have you on the air with your would you rather. Send it to us at show@vancampandmorgan.com. Thanks for

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1: Time for some tasty bits.
2: Like I even have to think about this one twice. Nope. It's Wiener Schnitzel Day. So therefore, Der Wiener Schnitzel.
1: Chili dogs.
2: Oh my God.
1: Chili dogs. Those are so good. And that chili's not available anywhere else on the planet.
2: No, it's not.
1: Only at Wiener Schnitzel.
2: And I'll never get over calling it Der Wiener Schnitzel.
1: Yeah, but they don't call it that anymore.
2: I know. It's just Wiener Schnitzel.
1: I think that was one of the reasons, because it's probably racist. All right, yeah.
2: Yeah, I have had Wiener Schnitzel. And cause I thought it was, I didn't realize it was actually just fried something.
1: It's fried meat.
2: It was delicious.
1: It was delicious. Well, deep fried, because it's got a batter on it. So, yeah.
2: It's like German food.
1: It's German fried steak. How's that?
2: It's fried.
1: Here's some things you probably didn't know yesterday. The Ramones, remember them? Yeah. Played 74 shows at CBGB in New York City.
2: And they're buried at...
1: Two of them are buried at Hollywood Forever.
2: Yeah.
1: The undisputed birthplace of punk, CBGB, in New York City. That was back in 1974. It just was the last 4 months of the year, too. 74 shows. Average length of their set, 17 minutes. The reason is the Ramones don't have any songs that are longer than 2.5 minutes long.
2: Yeah. True. Yeah, that's a problem.
1: That's punk, baby. That's punk. Hey, coffee breaks come from a tradition in the 1800s called Elevenses. Anyway, that's where people would get a break from work at 11 a.m. to drink whiskey.
2: Oh.
1: So coffee, hello. No. Whiskey, yes. The NWA song Boys in the Hood didn't make the Billboard Top 100 chart when it debuted in 1987, but it did make the chart after the movie Straight Outta Compton came out in 2015.
2: There you go.
1: James Cameron drew the topless picture of Kate Winslet that was used in Titanic.
2: Really?
1: Yeah, that horny guy. James Cameron.
2: That's
1: crazy. He did a pretty good job, I thought. Yeah. And the French word for paperclip is trombone.
2: Oh, it's on some of the boxes.
1: Yeah. Now that you think about it, trombones do kind of look like paperclips, right?
2: I guess.
1: Yeah, a little bit. And those are our tasty bits for today.

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1: Today's impossible trivia question. The average person does this 30 times in 24 hours. 30 times. What is it? And I think this is a lot, personally.
2: Really?
1: Yeah.
2: But not butter nose.
1: No. Because it's
2: not a bodily function. You told
1: well,
2: me.
1: Well, it isn't a bodily function, but it's not really 24 hours because it only requires one part of your day, which could be 5, 6, 7, 8, 10 hours, but not 24. If you are in this state for 24 hours, it's not good.
2: Daydreams?
1: Okay.
2: Wool gathering.
1: No. Okay. Well, yeah, we got one more chance at that. Okay, yeah, we'll come back to it next hour. Professional eater Leah Skutkever has reclaimed the world record for fastest burrito consumption for the third time. Burritos. She polished off the hefty wrap at Guinness World Records headquarters in London in August, beating the Mark Sudo set in 2022. Skutkever first claimed the title in 2019 and later improved her time before losing it. Her record-breaking career began with the YouTube Chocolate Orange Challenge that led to an official attempt. She ate a 1.35-pound burrito in 30.75 seconds. Wow.
2: How big was it? 5 pounds?
1: 1.35.
2: What? Sheepers. That's a hefty little burrito right there.
1: It's like three.
2: In 30 seconds.
1: It's almost 3 half-pound burritos from Del Taco.
2: Oh, wow.
1: That size of a burrito. 30 seconds. Yeah. Mickey Sudo.
2: So we don't know what the secret is.
1: Yeah.
2: Like Joey Chestnut.
1: Right. Mickey Sudo, his record was, or her record was 31.47. So there you go.
2: It's just the one burrito?
1: Just one burrito. That's I wonder what it had on it. Right? Don't you wonder?
2: Well.
1: Yeah, I wonder too. It's Van Camp and Morgan.

0: 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According to sciencing.com,
1: sciencing.com.
0: Here are 10 mistakes that can derail a first date.
1: Oh. Okay. Only 10.
0: Oh, I'm sure there's more, but that it can be overwhelming. Okay. So let's just start with
1: this. Science, yes. Too.
0: Sciencing.com.
1: Okay. Yeah.
0: Oversharing immediately.
1: Oh, yeah. Yeah, it's the last thing you want to do on a first date is like overshare. Yeah.
0: Yeah, unloading personal details or monopolizing the conversation.
1: Mm-hmm.
0: Yeah,
1: mm-hmm.
0: Speaking of overwhelming.
1: Yeah.
0: And you don't need to start your life story. It was a cold, rainy day in November. Nothing like that. And then go into the moon signs of your horoscope. And
1: yeah, true.
0: Overlooking vocal cues.
1: Read the room.
0: Yeah, tone and speaking pace.
1: I gotcha.
0: They can help communicate interests. Yep. Are you a storyteller or are you monotonous?
1: Absolutely.
0: Dodging eye contact.
1: That would be something that is that's a weird one for me, because back in the day I was not an eye contact person until I learned how to make eye contact, and then it's like very important to me now that people make eye contact with me, because if they don't, you know what? I eschew them.
0: When I stammer, I look away. I've always done it, and I try not to do it, but man, it's because a person...
1: Yeah, but if you looked at somebody while you stammered, maybe you wouldn't stammer.
0: No, it doesn't work. I tried it.
1: Doesn't work? Okay. Yeah. All right, I just thought I'd throw that out. Okay.
0: So as I will look away real fast, every once in a while, someone will look over there like, what is she looking at? But I have my professional voice.
1: Your professional
0: discussing
1: voice.
0: Discussing certain... Well, that's Ted Baxter. That was Ted Baxter.
1: Ted Baxter
0: right
1: from the Mary Tyler Moore Show.
0: Do it again.
1: What, me?
0: Yeah.
1: What, like this?
0: Yes. That's your Ted Baxter voice. I love it.
1: Yeah, whatever. Okay.
0: Discussing certain food preferences. Like, you know, the article flags bitter taste, although black coffee
1: date?
0: Does not diagnose personality.
1: Yeah, but if you're on a date, you're usually at a restaurant. I mean, that's just small talk. Talking about preferences, dietary preferences.
0: Right, but I mean,
1: obviously, if you have, like, let's say you're lactose intolerant.
0: Yeah.
1: It's okay to bring that up.
0: Or, like, if you have celiacs or something that...
1: Yeah.
0: People
1: are going to wonder if
0: they want to order a big old thing and you're going to have... Yeah. You might want to say, do you stop and say something then? Or do you just
1: sit there and not eat
0: something when it comes to the table?
1: If you're ordering something gluten-free, you don't need to say anything more.
0: But what about appetizers? What if the person says, I'm going to do...
1: Yeah, but I mean, you know, too much is too much.
0: Missing body language signals. Notice whether the other person seems engaged or uncomfortable.
1: Okay,
0: that's
1: true.
0: A big one.
1: That is true.
0: Showing little curiosity.
1: Yeah.
0: So instead of just talking about yourself, stop, listen to what they're telling you, and give them time, and then ask questions.
1: Yeah. And act like you care.
0: And don't say, oh, that happens to me too.
1: Yeah, forget that.
0: And then
1: that.
0: Talk about that. Don't do that.
1: And act like you care, even if you don't.
0: That's right. Fake it till you make it.

0: acting excessively unavailable, playing games is not good.
1: Yeah.
0: Picking an uncomfortable venue.
1: Yeah, that's true, too. First date needs to be out in the open. Yeah.
0: There you go. And focusing on a phone.
1: That's bad.
0: Yeah.
1: No.
0: And
1: phone.
0: Dwelling on former partners, breakups.
1: No. Also, no.
0: Yeah, this is not a counseling session relationship postmortem. So leave the past in the past, and there you go.
1: There you go. Thank you for that little first date information for you. It's Van Camp and Morgan.

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2: From Feature Story News in the UK, I'm John Beaver. Tens of thousands of passengers have been affected by a second day of disruption at UK airports. Hundreds more flights have been cancelled as the knock-on effects of Tuesday's air traffic control failure continue to strand travellers and leave aircraft out of position. More than 1,000 flights were grounded on Tuesday after the National Air Traffic Services suffered a technical failure in its flight data processing system. Airlines including British Airways and Ryanair have called for the resignation of the NAT's chief executive, Martin Rolfe, saying the system is not fit for purpose. Ollie Barrett reports from Heathrow, the worst hit airport.
3: One of the problems that was caused by this glitch was particularly around departures from airports like this at Heathrow. And when airlines can't leave busy airports like this, that means that other planes and flights can't arrive because there isn't room for them. So all sorts of knock-on effects. Airlines are absolutely hopping mad about this. They're saying, look, if you have a glitch, if you have a problem, why don't we have a backup that immediately falls into place to make sure that we can get things up and running again very quickly? Why does there seem to be one point of failure in the system?
2: Israel has retaliated against a coordinated Western trade ban on goods from illegal settlements in the occupied West Bank by closing the British consulate in Jerusalem and barring 12 British MPs from entering the country. The United Kingdom, France and Canada announced the sanctions as part of a 12-country effort. The British Foreign Secretary told the House of Commons that ethnic cleansing of Palestinians was being carried out by what he called settler terrorists. The French Foreign Minister has warned the West Bank was on the brink of explosion and urged other European Union member states to follow suit. A record 6 companies have listed on the stock market in India, the most in a single day for 3 decades. It comes as firms rush to list before a regulatory deadline at the end of September. India is the world's busiest market for initial public offerings in 2026, with more than 160 companies raising over $8 billion so far. The surge comes despite continued uncertainty about global markets and geopolitical events which had prompted many firms to delay their plans earlier in the year. Rebecca Bunden reports from Mumbai.
4: We had that initial impact earlier in the year of the Iran-US war on market sentiment, on market volatility, and that did prompt investors and companies to take a step back, to hold off and in some cases delay their IPOs as they waited and watched a bit. Now they're obviously deciding, although there's still volatility and challenges, that it's a better time. They've obviously also got their growth plans in mind.
2: From Bureaus Worldwide, this is FSN.
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1: From the Desert Diamond Casino Y Weather Center, here's your forecast for Ajo.
7: For Wednesday, going to be partly sunny, then gradually becoming sunny and toasty with a high near 102. Tonight, partly cloudy, low right around 81. Thursday, sunny, toasty, high near 103. Thursday night, a slight chance of a shower, otherwise partly cloudy, low right around 81. For Friday, a 20% chance of showers, otherwise mostly sunny and toasty, high near 101. Friday night, partly cloudy, low right around 80. Currently in Ajo, it's 84 degrees.
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9: 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Karaoke Friday nights at 9 p.m. The Choo Choo on Highway 85 in Ajo.
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15: Hey, we're glad to be back. We were off for a couple of weeks, if you didn't notice. If you didn't notice, then we want to know why. We
14: had best of shows on for the last 2 weeks of August, first week of September before Labor Day. We do this every year.
15: But still educational.
14: Still educational. And if you didn't hear our best ofs before we played them, then they were new to you. And yeah, we're back for all new season 6. So welcome aboard,
15: season 6.
14: All right. Healthy branding can hide all kinds of things. And the question today is, are these foods healthy in reality, or do they just sound healthy, like vitamin water?
15: Well, I mean, it does. Vitamin water does have stuff in it.
14: Yeah, but regular versions contain sugar. Zero sugar versions avoid that drawback, but they have chemicals. So is it healthy, vitamin water? Are there any vitamins in vitamin water? That's what I want to know.
15: It's definitely a
14: Do they infuse it with... Okay, they infuse it with... All right.
15: Some natural stuff that I always tell people, if you are curious about...
14: Yeah.
15: If you take it or not, if you see cantaloupe in there... I'm sorry.
14: Cantaloupe in my vitamin water?
15: So if you see grapefruit...
14: Grapefruit?
15: You know, anywhere around your thing, and you're taking certain medications...
14: Oh, okay.
15: Do want to check, because some supplements...
14: Yeah.
15: The little homeopathic ones, some will have, like, a grapefruit extract... Because they'll start putting these fruits and veggie extracts in there. So you got to watch out.
14: Do you know why they call it a grapefruit?
15: Well, it's not because it's a grape.
14: No, but it grows like a grape in clusters. That's why they call it a grapefruit.
15: Okay.
14: But much bigger than a...
15: Yes. It's like softball fruit.
14: How about Raisin Bran?
15: How about
14: healthy or not healthy?
15: Well, you're going to tell me everything that's not healthy.
14: Well... Whole grains and fiber are positives.
15: Right.
14: Right?
15: Yes.
14: And you get that.
15: Right.
14: But added sugar deserves a little attention. And by the way, raisins' natural sugar is not added sugar. So we're talking about the sugar they coat the raisins with.
15: Yeah.
14: 2 scoops of raisins, 4 scoops of sugar is what I always like to say. But I love it. Raisin bran. One of my faves.
15: Sugar.
14: How about juice, orange juice in particular.
15: They say orange juice is not good, but if it's just out of oranges or it's just out of apples.
14: So here's the deal.
15: Why is it not good?
14: Because it doesn't have any fiber in it. They've removed all the fiber to make juice.
15: Okay.
14: So yes, and some are just sugar water. You really have to look at the label. Pure juice does supply some vitamins, but very little fiber. How about salads at the Cheesecake Factory?
15: What about salads at the Cheesecake Factory? I'm going to say no.
14: The full Cobb salad at Cheesecake Factory packs 1,480 calories.
15: Super creepy.
14: And wait, 2,460 milligrams of sodium.
15: Wow.
14: That's the Cobb salad.
15: Wow.
14: Yeah, that's crazy, right? How about muffins?
15: No, not good.
14: Not good?
15: No.
14: Yeah, the large bakery versions contain plenty of refined flour and sugar. Smaller whole grain versions can improve, though. Can be an improvement. Yeah. How about protein seltzer? Protein seltzer.
15: Why not?
14: Unsweetened, non-alcoholic versions can provide useful protein.
15: Okay.
14: The label, by the way, matters more than the bubbles.
15: Yeah.
14: But anyway, it's brand specific whether or not it's healthy. And finally, how about pickle juice?
15: Pickle juice?
14: Yeah.
15: What's not to love about pickle juice?
14: Well, they have electrolytes.
15: Okay.
14: And they can add help after heavy sweating. But high sodium makes routine chugging of pickle juice questionable. Yeah, there you go. So there's some health foods that are hiding behind their brand or their name, if you will. So,
15: now, do you need to compare this to lasagna?
14: Yeah, lasagna.
15: And
14: not healthy. Yeah. Not healthy. Thank you, Amber Morgan.
16: Got a

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0: Time for Van Camp Morgan's birthday extravaganza.
1: Here we go.
0: Are you ready, sir?
1: I am ready.
0: Eight Crazy Nights himself.
1: Adam Sandler?
0: Adam Sandler.
1: I think I heard somewhere today is Adam Sandler's 60th birthday.
0: 60th.
1: 6-0, buddy. Yeah.
0: That's right.
1: Mm-hmm.
0: Be Still My Heart. I can't help but still love this guy. He drives me nuts because he's just a putz, but...
1: he's a putz.
0: I heard he can be a putz. But... and yet he's supposedly really nice. And he's been in all such a large amount of rom-coms that I hold dear to my heart.
1: Who's that?
0: Hugh Grant.
1: Hugh Grant!
0: Yep. He'll always be one of my favorites. 66.
1: Okay. Close.
0: Eric Stone Street from Modern Family.
1: Oh, yeah. Eric is Eric 55?
0: 55. All Michelle right. Williams.
1: Michelle Williams. She's 42, right?
0: 46.
1: Wow.
0: Henry Thomas. Who?
1: Who?
0: The boy from E.T.
1: Henry Thomas. E.T. phone home. Yeah. Elliot, right? That was his name?
0: Elliot.
1: Yeah.
0: Elliot.
1: Henry Thomas is 52?
0: 55.
1: Okay.
0: It's been a week. Well, it's only, you know, the week is what? We're 2 days. We're being here for 2 days,
1: but
0: and it's all
1: Wednesday.
0: About the 55s.
1: It's the 55s. And it's
0: clubs.
1: Hump day. Okay.
0: Now. For my next person.
1: Your next person.
0: Be Still My Heart.
1: Okay.
0: Yep. He's up there. And he'll always be one of my favorites.
1: Who's that?
0: Goran Vesisnik.
1: Oh, Goran Vesisnik from the ER.
0: Luca.
1: And he was also in Practical Magic.
0: Yes.
1: He was a bad guy in Practical Magic.
0: And he's just lovely.
1: I'm wondering in Practical Magic, too, if he comes back to life. That's what I'm wondering.
0: I wonder about that.
1: See?
0: I hope it happens.
1: I
0: don't think it's
1: it.
0: Going to, but
1: seriously,
0: I hope it does.
1: Goran's 55?
0: 54.
1: Okay.
0: And still beautiful. The Canadian Wonder Boy. Bubble himself,
1: oh,
0: Michael Bublé.
1: Michael Bublé.
0: Yep.
1: Is he 50 yet?
0: 51.
1: Wow.
0: Last but not least is music producer Dave Stewart from the Eurythmics.
1: Former husband Annie Lennox.
0: That's right,
1: fact,
0: that's right.
1: They were married when they started and then they got divorced.
0: Yes.
1: But Dave, I think, is like 74. Yeah, and if today's your birthday.
0: Happy birthday.
1: From Van Camp and Morgan. I could go

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1: Florida, oh, Florida.
2: We're gone for 2.5 weeks. Come back and it's Florida season.
1: Yeah, it's Florida season.
2: I like it. I like it.
1: They're punchy.
2: They're punchy?
1: Punchy.
2: Punchy? Uh-huh. Why do you say that?
1: Florida, oh, Florida. T-bones and punches.
2: T-bones and punches.
1: Florida woman allegedly crashed into a parked car, punched the owner.
2: Wow.
1: And then seemed genuinely surprised that the police weren't treating it like it was happy hour.
2: Huh.
1: What?
2: What was she on?
1: Police in Daytona Beach say 24-year-old Elizabeth Belcher.
2: Mm-hmm.
1: Well, she T-boned a parked car while allegedly drunk. Geez.
2: Allegedly.
1: And, yeah, and then started knocking on neighborhood doors before trying to leave.
2: Oh, my.
1: Yeah. When the car's owner came outside, she reportedly stopped Elizabeth from driving away.
2: Yeah.
1: And that sparked an argument, and police say Elizabeth punched her in the face, too.
2: Oh, my. Wow.
1: Yes. See?
2: So it's a punching bag thing.
1: And
2: holy
1: now,
2: crap.
1: Everybody's kind of up at this point.
2: And
1: you know?
2: Everybody's a little punchy.
1: Well, the owner punched back.
2: Oh.
1: Yep.
2: Okay.
1: Knocked Elizabeth to the ground.
2: Knocked her out.
1: Yeah.
2: Knocked her down. Wow.
1: I'm going to knock you down.
2: Knock you out.
1: I'm going to knock you out. You're right.
2: Mm-hmm. Mm-hmm.
1: Because Mama said. Well, when the officers arrived, Elizabeth allegedly smelled of alcohol.
2: Right.
1: She struggled to stand, handed them a passport instead of her driver's license, and appeared non-surprised when she was told that she'd been in a crash.
2: She'd been in a crash, so she didn't realize she'd actually hit something. Okay. She's had too much alcohol. I would say. Would you not say?
1: I think that was probably... We could deduce that.
2: I think so.
1: What
2: happened to her?
1: Well, she refused a breath test.
2: Of course she did.
1: And allegedly resisted arrest.
2: Of course she did.
1: And her response to police?
2: Hmm.
1: I thought we were all friends.
2: I bet that got her a lot of places.
1: I don't think it got her many points.
2: No, probably.
1: You know what? There may be a police officer out there or something who says, you know what? Let's cut her some slack.
2: No.
1: We all need some brownies.
2: Some brownies.
1: But I don't know.
2: I don't think so. There you go. That's our crazy crime story for today. Don't

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1: A final opportunity at our totally impossible trivia question. Today, the average person does this 30 times in a 24-hour period. What is it? Now, I'm going to say it's not over the course of 24 hours. My guess is you do this 30 times in the course of 8 hours a day or night. What would that be? What could you do 30 times in an 8-hour period, say at night?
0: Not flushing the toilet.
1: No. 30 times.
0: 30 times.
1: 30 times.
0: Get up from a chair?
1: No.
0: No.
1: Yeah, I could get up 30 times in a day.
0: Well, it depends on where you're working. Change the channel?
1: No.
0: Use a remote?
1: No. Give up?
0: Yes.
1: All right. The average person changes sleeping positions 30 times per night. 30 times.
0: No.
1: Yeah. That's what it says. I don't know. I just read these things. I don't write them. All right, here's an interesting thing. A father died suddenly, leaving approximately $6,700 and no will. Not a lot of money, right? Not a lot of money.
0: Okay.
1: His daughter wonders whether to share with her two half-sisters. Both half-sisters, by the way, were adopted by their stepfather. This gets kind of weird. $6,700, right?
0: Yeah.
1: It's a modest estate. One sister has rebuilt a relationship with her biological father. The other one wanted no contact. What would you do?
0: What would I do?
1: Would you share with the half-sisters or would you not? I mean, it's not a lot of money.
0: I would share the money, definitely.
1: You would share the money?
0: Yeah.
1: Even though it's a little pittance?
0: If I get... We'd share the money.
1: You would share the money?
0: Yeah.
1: With the half-sisters? Okay.
0: No, wait.
1: What if you just found out about the half-sisters? What if they just came out?
0: Maybe no.
1: You never knew about them?
0: No, because they got to prove... What? They got to prove,
1: They have to prove, yeah.
0: DNA crap.
1: Right. Well, there's no will. Remember, there's no will. So
0: that's true.
1: No, there's no written instruction. So let this be a lesson. That if you don't want the half-sisters to get anything... Write a will.
0: Write a will.
1: Write a will. Our Who Cares News is next.

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1: It's time for the Who Cares News headlines. Here's Morgan.
2: Snoop Dogg is hiring an international ice cream taster for his Dr. Bombay brand.
1: What? I think I could do that.
2: Pays $10,000 monthly for up to 3 months.
1: That's a little bit of money. Okay.
2: Well, and the winner's going to travel the world.
1: Okay.
2: They're going to scout frozen dessert trends to help develop flavors.
1: And get brain freezes.
2: What is not to love? And the rest of oh my goodness.
1: Well, brain freezes.
2: Yeah. All right.
1: But Snoop.
2: Snoop.
1: And you get to, I don't know if you get to hang with Snoop, but it's Snoop's company, right? Maybe at some point you're going to do like a YouTube or something with Snoop. Hey, Snoop, came up with some new flavors. For shizzle.
2: And they're all,
1: And pay me my $10,000, buddy.
2: $10,000 a month.
1: $10,000 a month.
2: For 3 months.
1: Yeah.
2: All right.
1: That's a little bit of money.
2: $10,000 for 3 months. And you're going to travel the world.
1: Probably on their dime.
2: You're going to scout frozen dessert trends.
1: Yeah.
2: And help develop flavors.
1: Yeah, yeah.
2: Mm-hmm. Now, that sounds like the job I was made for.
1: English skills.
2: Valid passport.
1: Okay. All right, never mind.
2: John's hand went down.
1: My hand went down. I don't have a valid passport. They won't let me back in the country if I leave. You know, a thing.
2: All right, so... Snoop Dogg, I'm sorry.
1: Snoop Dogg.
2: John's hand went down, but Snoop Dogg is going to personally talk to the winner.
1: See?
2: He'll be...
1: I knew it.
2: He's going to let you know that you have won.
1: Because he's that kind of guy.
2: Yeah.
1: You know, he's not going to sit in his ivory tower and go like, hey, dude. Well, I can't even do Snoop. Anyway. I hung around him a little bit, I could probably...
2: My first thought was Fonzie.
1: Oh,
2: dude. It didn't finish off as Fonzie. It just turned out as Fonzie.
1: So, anyway,
2: he just says, I'm here for the ice cream.
1: Me too.
2: And he says,
1: and the $30,000.
2: Professional ambition.
1: And the $30,000.
2: Well, that and now suddenly because there is a job that is, you're just there for the ice cream.
1: Yeah.
2: It does count as professional ambition.
1: It does.
2: Yeah, professional so Snoop ambition. Was up. Snoop's right.
1: All right.
2: $30,000 to eat dessert, get brain freezes.
1: Yeah.
2: That'll be the best brain freezes you ever got.
1: For shizzle.
2: Tom Jones, whose voice is amazing, even as old as he is.
1: Yeah, he's old.
2: His voice is amazing.
1: Oh, yeah. No, he's the real deal.
2: Well, evidently, he says he's been fired from The Voice.
1: What?
2: Okay. Yeah.
1: Fired?
2: He said he didn't want to leave.
1: He's the Blake Shelton of the UK's The Voice. He's been there since day one, I think.
2: He's an original.
1: He's an original anyway. And he's got time on his hands because his wife passed a few years ago. So he's just, he's looking to stay busy.
2: He's 86.
1: Wow.
2: But listening to him sing, you would not know.
1: Of course not.
2: Because he can still go from the register and everything else.
1: Got a great voice. Yeah.
2: He says IT, and he's sharp.
1: Yes, he is.
2: Sharp and conversational.
1: At 86. Yeah.
2: So the 86-year-old says ITV cited insurance costs.
1: Because of his age?
2: The offer is a smaller role, which doesn't suit him.
1: No.
2: He appeared in 13 of the show's 14th season.
1: Oh, man.
2: So joined in 2012. Show Insider says that discussions about his return are continuing.
1: Hey, voice, bring him back. He's Tom freaking Jones.
2: Yep. I'll be happy to eat a whole bunch of him.
1: Come on. He should come over here.
2: True.
1: He can do the voice here. And he doesn't have to be on every season, just every other season. Right?
2: Right.
1: Right, because it's on Peacock.
2: How can we get a hold of Tom's
1: Can we get the UK voice on Peacock? That's what I want to know. Because we get the Traitors. Oh, speaking of the Traitors. Yeah, Traitors coming out. New Traitors coming out this month. Yeah. On NBC. And NBC. Next day on Peacock. All right, there you go. Well, we wish Tom Jones all the best and the voice of the UK. Suck it. More Who Cares tomorrow. Have a great day, and
2: that's all the news you care about for today.

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2: From Feature Story News in the UK, I'm John Beaver. Tens of thousands of passengers have been affected by a second day of disruption at UK airports. Hundreds more flights have been cancelled as the knock-on effects of Tuesday's air traffic control failure continue to strand travellers and leave aircraft out of position. More than 1,000 flights were grounded on Tuesday after the National Air Traffic Services suffered a technical failure in its flight data processing system. Airlines including British Airways and Ryanair have called for the resignation of the NAT's chief executive, Martin Rolfe, saying the system is not fit for purpose. Ollie Barrett reports from Heathrow, the worst hit airport.
3: One of the problems that was caused by this glitch was particularly around departures from airports like this at Heathrow. And when airlines can't leave busy airports like this, that means that other planes and flights can't arrive because there isn't room for them. So all sorts of knock-on effects. Airlines are absolutely hopping mad about this. They're saying, look, if you have a glitch, if you have a problem, why don't we have a backup that immediately falls into place to make sure that we can get things up and running again very quickly? Why does there seem to be one point of failure in the system?
2: Israel has retaliated against a coordinated Western trade ban on goods from illegal settlements in the occupied West Bank by closing the British consulate in Jerusalem and barring 12 British MPs from entering the country. The United Kingdom, France and Canada announced the sanctions as part of a 12-country effort. The British Foreign Secretary told the House of Commons that ethnic cleansing of Palestinians was being carried out by what he called settler terrorists. The French Foreign Minister has warned the West Bank was on the brink of explosion and urged other European Union member states to follow suit. A record 6 companies have listed on the stock market in India, the most in a single day for 3 decades. It comes as firms rush to list before a regulatory deadline at the end of September. India is the world's busiest market for initial public offerings in 2026, with more than 160 companies raising over $8 billion so far. The surge comes despite continued uncertainty about global markets and geopolitical events which had prompted many firms to delay their plans earlier in the year. Rebecca Bunden reports from Mumbai.
4: We had that initial impact earlier in the year of the Iran-US war on market sentiment, on market volatility, and that did prompt investors and companies to take a step back, to hold off and in some cases delay their IPOs as they waited and watched a bit. Now they're obviously deciding, although there's still volatility and challenges, that it's a better time. They've obviously also got their growth plans in mind.
2: From Bureaus Worldwide, this is FSA.
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0: From the Desert Diamond Casino Y Weather Center, here's your forecast for Ajo.
1: For Wednesday, going to be partly sunny, then gradually becoming sunny and toasty with a high near 102. Tonight, partly cloudy, low right around 81. Thursday, sunny, toasty, high near 103. Thursday night, a slight chance of a shower, otherwise partly cloudy, low right around 81. For Friday, a 20% chance of showers, otherwise mostly sunny and toasty, high near 101. Friday night, partly cloudy, low right around 80. Currently in Ajo, it's 88 degrees.
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12: Hey, we've made it. It's already time for hour four. Did you know that? I mean, you know, it goes quick, doesn't it? Sometimes.
13: It does.
12: Sometimes it doesn't.
13: Well, sometimes it's like, you know, watching paint dry.
12: It.
13: Not real. I'm kidding.
12: Yeah, okay, whatever.
13: Uh-huh.
12: Today, hour four is brought to us by our fake sponsor, Half Sibling Will Writing, because they'll figure it out is how Thanksgiving becomes a deposition. Two marriages, three kids, One daughter nobody's spoken to since 2008. Well, we'll help you put your wishes on paper before somebody puts the good silver in their trunk.
13: Uh-oh.
12: Our basic package includes a will, clearly named beneficiaries, and the phrase, "You know what you did," removed from all official documents. Wow. Half-sibling will writing, leave a legacy, spare everybody the group chat. All right, and here's what's coming up today on Hour 4. You ready?
13: Ready as I'm going to be.
12: We've got our fast facts you can use if you can listen fast enough. And our stupid list today of top reasons you've not made it as an actor.
13: Okay.
12: Top reasons you haven't made it as an actor. Or in case you missed it, stories of ICMEs and a whole lot more on the way this Hour 4. So, you know what? Strap in. Let's get this thing going.
13: Get it going.
12: Let's light this rocket. It is time for Hour 4, kids, and it starts
13: right now.
14: I know.

0: Get the app. Just search your app store for Z89.3 KZAO. It is time for some fast facts you can use if you listen fast enough. We do these every day. Listen up. Here we go. We're getting ready to motor mouth. 32% of men ignore changing a light bulb until it becomes an issue.
1: Yes.
0: And sometimes it does become an issue.
1: True.
0: It does. Video games can reduce household arguments by 20%. Not sure how that's possible, but
1: I think it is possible.
0: Video games?
1: Yeah. Sure.
0: Reducing arguments? No.
1: Yeah.
0: 60% of women know how to tie a man's necktie. Does that mean like backwards, like facing the man, or tie it on themselves? That's what I want to know. Or both. 60%.
1: Or both.
0: Or both.
1: I can, if I think I'm tying a man's necktie,
0: yeah.
1: Say I tie a necktie for you.
0: Yeah.
1: Evidently, there's like the tutorials on things, which I can probably do now, and it would be fine. But pre-tutorial, it would be tie it, and it looks like a bow or a long
0: not a
1: thing.
0: Bow, but a like Windsor knot. A Windsor knot?
1: If it's a bow tie, it's going to be a bow. But
0: can you tie a men's bow tie? I have no idea how to do that.
1: I don't know.
0: I have no idea.
1: But to do a tie, I'd have to watch the tutorial, like the rabbit goes around, the bunny goes around the thing.
0: Yeah, it goes around and down in the hole.
1: Yeah.
0: Hey, 61% of people polled said they would trade a traditional family Christmas for a relaxing vacation. I can see that. 6% of people say they regret becoming emotional after drinking wine. Only 6%.
1: Only 6%?
0: Only 6%.
1: Only 6% regret?
0: Yeah, regret becoming emotional.
1: They must have not seen the survey.
0: They've not seen what?
1: They must have not seen the survey.
0: Oh, the survey? This
1: they
0: survey?
1: They must have missed the survey,
0: okay. 11% of people have a smartphone with a cracked screen. Yeah.
1: Yep.
0: I've never cracked mine. Knock on wood.
1: I have a small, tiny one.
0: Hope I don't OD, really?
1: I do.
0: Yeah, that's going to cost you $1,000. Around 10% of us have a chili recipe, but we're unwilling to share it. I'm in that number.
1: Oh.
0: Yeah, I'm proud of my chili recipe. 38% of us who use video conferencing have been embarrassed because of burping.
1: Oh, yeah.
0: Not farting, but burping.
1: Uh-huh.
0: Yeah. 65% of women calm their nerves before a date by singing. Okay,
1: that could be risky.
0: Survey reveals that 60% of women in a relationship say they don't initially believe their man when he tells her he is sick. Really? We are the biggest babies and hypochondriacs on the face of the earth.
1: Yes.
0: Come on.
1: But there is a difference in being sick and thinking that you're sick.
0: Yeah.
1: And just, you know, like, that's not a real cough.
0: Anyway.
1: You got to convince me.
0: Okay. Well, then there you go. According to a survey, going dancing is the last thing a guy wants to do on a first date. Yeah. There's a lot of things we'd rather do on a first date than dance. not a thing that we guys want to do. I'm just saying.
1: Okay, then I just won't do that.
0: Stats show over 22 million Americans, most are men, have a mustache.
1: How many?
0: 22 million Americans, most are men. It doesn't count for the women who have a mustache. The average American eats 30 pounds of French fries every year. 30 pounds.
1: 30 pounds.
0: 30 pounds, that's a lot.
1: That is a lot of French fries.
0: And 3% of women have used the excuse of an upset stomach to end a bad date. Oh, I got an upset stomach. Oh, could you take me home? I'll call you later. And then you ghost them.
1: Uh-huh.
0: Then you ghost them.
1: Right.
0: There you go. Those are our fast facts you can use for today.

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1: Online at ajoradio.org. This is Z89.3, Ajo's hit music. The majority of actors really are never going to come close to being A-listers, like, you know, well, I don't know, Dwayne The Rock Johnson. He's pretty much an A-lister now. It's pretty hard to live up to that, as a matter of fact. So anyway,
2: he is an A-lister.
1: Oh, yeah, he's an A-lister. Yeah, indeed. Find out why you're not close to his level or any others with our stupid list of top reasons you haven't made it as an actor so far.
2: Oh, gosh.
1: Yeah. Here we go. It's hard to schedule auditions around your Grubhub drop-off. You know, it's more important to be famous on TikTok. Well, yeah, there's that.
2: Oh, please.
1: Top reasons you haven't made it as an actor. You told Harvey Weinstein to keep it zipped.
2: Of course.
1: I meant his mouth.
2: Of course you did.
1: Zip the mouth, buddy. You're basically Rob Schneider, but without Adam Sandler. Yeah, that's...
2: That's
1: what you forget to take off your Starbucks apron before posing for headshots.
2: But that wouldn't matter because it's just your head.
1: Yeah, but you got to get the green straps in there.
2: Oh, that's true.
1: You're represented by an agent, a real estate agent.
2: Wrong agent.
1: Yeah. Top reasons you haven't made it as an actor. No one's willing to make a James Bond movie where he has a beer belly.
2: Well, darn it.
1: Four words. Football-sized neck goiter. And finally,
2: yikes.
1: Top reasons you haven't made it as an actor yet. You have no idea how to wait tables. And there you go. Our stupid list for today.
2: Wow.

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1: Every day we bring you some extra stories that you probably missed because they were floating around the bottom of the internet.
2: Yep.
1: And to get these, we have to scrape the bottom of the internet with an internet scraper.
2: What color is it?
1: Mine is blue.
2: Oh, okay.
1: But it's Carillion blue, which, of course, we know is not, you know, in fashion anymore.
2: That's how you say it.
1: Yeah, it's not in fashion anymore. It was in fashion in 2002. Okay. Oh, Carillion, who gives a rat's? Anyway, yeah, we call these our ICMEs, or in case you missed the stories. Here we go. A homeowner says his HOA threatened a $500 fine because his lawn wasn't green enough. So he sprayed color onto the brown grass. There's no confirmation that the HOA accepted his fix, but apparently his lawn now identifies as healthy because it's green.
2: Okay.
1: A Walmart shopper says she declined to enter her phone number for a receipt, but the checkout then displayed her name and partial phone number anyway. What?
2: How?
1: Her video didn't show the screen, and a previously linked payment method could explain it. She went in for water and left with a complimentary privacy concern. I will say that's a little freaky if you're standing at the self-checkout and it knows who you are without entering anything.
2: But that's been going on
1: freaky.
2: For a little while.
1: No, I don't know. I don't know. Usually,
2: have you ever experienced that?
1: No.
2: Oh, okay.
1: Usually it asks me for my phone number.
2: Yeah.
1: Yeah, at Walmart.
2: But it still wants you to, like, you know.
1: But you don't have to put it in there. But apparently she didn't put it in there, and it still knew who she was. That's the scary part. And a Houston father says his doorbell camera caught a DoorDash driver delivering food completely naked.
2: What?
1: While he and his daughter were inside. DoorDash called the behavior unacceptable, permanently removed the driver, and refunded the order.
2: And he had his kid in the car.
1: Well, and not in the car, in the house. It's DoorDash.
2: Yeah, okay.
1: DoorDash. So anyway, naked DoorDash delivery.
2: Wow.
1: I would have said, well, can you come back again? So we can
2: kind of all piece together.
1: Yeah, you can put you can come up to the door a little slower and turn and sachet. There you go. Those are our ICME stories for today.

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1: On the next Van Camp and Morgan Show, what's a food a lot of people assume is healthier than it really is? 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There's a bunch of them.
2: It involves potatoes, probably.
1: Yeah, probably.
2: Yeah.
1: And top phone behaviors that can kill a marriage. We'll tell you what those are. Plus, Would You Rather Wednesday, the Who Cares News, Shower Thoughts, and a lot more on the next
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Z89.3. That was Freya Sky with Silent Treatment. Good morning. This is Brenda. I'm here with you until 12 o'clock today on this wonderful, wonderful, wonderful Wednesday. It is hump day, the middle of the week. I'm so excited. I'm having a great day. I hope you're having a great day too. I am looking forward to spending some time with you here this morning. And right now, I just wanted to ask you, are you having a yard sale or have you got something else going on that you want to let people know about? You should definitely let us know. Send us an email. It's absolutely free. info@ahoradio.org. We would love to get your information out on the radio so that more people in the community can participate in whatever your event is. If you've got a birthday or an anniversary or a special occasion, we would love to personally give you a shout out. info@ahoradio.org. Hey, we've got some great music for you this hour. I'm really excited. It's going to be Prince Royce, Fastball, Jay Giles Band, Chris Stapleton, Bastille, Nacho, Ariana Grande, Sarah Bareilles, Javier Rosas. It's going to be such a great hour of music. Right now, we've got Rixton with Me and My Broken Heart on Z89.3 and 101.5 HD3 Phoenix.

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1: Here's your forecast for Ajo.
2: For Wednesday, going to be partly sunny, then gradually becoming sunny and toasty with a high near 102. Tonight, partly cloudy, low right around 81. Thursday, sunny, toasty, high near 103. Thursday night, a slight chance of a shower, otherwise partly cloudy, low right around 81. For Friday, a 20% chance of showers, otherwise mostly sunny and toasty, high near 101. Friday night, partly cloudy, low right around 80. Currently in Ajo, it's 92 degrees.
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6: 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Located at 811 North Highway 85 in Ajo. Karaoke Friday nights at 9 p.m. The Choo Choo on Highway 85 in Ajo.
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Small Town Big Radio Z89.3. That was Nacho with De Hello featuring Manuel Turizo. This is Brenda hanging out with you on this wonderful, wonderful, wonderful Wednesday. I took my friend Sherry up to the airport in Phoenix yesterday, spent the day running around Mesa and visiting with friends, and just had a great time. You know, I was really blessed. Had some neighbors watch my dogs. I didn't get home until 10:30. It was a long, long, long day. Do you guys do that? Go up to the city and then end up spending the whole entire day up there? I thought I was going to make it to Costco and Sam's. I made it to the AT&T store, and that was about it, other than hanging with some friends. So, you know, it's hard to get all the things done that you need to get done once you're up there. Hey, today is Wacky Wednesday at the Aho store. It's a half price sale on something. You have to go in and see what the half price sale is. It could be shoes, it could be furniture, it could be clothes, it could be jewelry, it could be art. Who knows what they've got that's 50% off today? But you should definitely head in there and find out. Right now, we've got Ariana Grande with Hate That I Made You Love Me on Z89.3 and 101.5 HD3

0: All right, Meow. Hand over your license and registration. Hurry up, Meow. Is there something funny here, boy?
1: No.
0: Well, then why are you laughing, Mr. Larry Johnson?
1: I'm sorry, are you saying meow?
0: Am I saying meow?
1: I thought you...
0: Don't think, boy. Meow, do you know how fast you were going?
1: I could have sworn you said meow.
0: Do I look like a cat to you, boy? Am I jumping around all nimbly-bimbly from tree to tree?
1: No.
0: Am I drinking milk from a saucer?
1: No.
0: Well, do you see me eating mice?
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4: Oh,

Z89.3, that was Doechii with Anxiety. Good morning. This is Brenda, here with you until 12 o'clock today on this wonderful Wednesday. I hope you're not having any anxiety today. If you are, go shopping. Go to the Aho thrift store. It's Wacky Wednesday. They've got a 50% off deal on something. Head in there and see what they've got. We've got a lot of great shopping otherwise in Aho, too. You should definitely stop by and visit some of the stores that we've got going on here. Let's see. We've been playing some great music for you. We've got great more and more great music for you. We're going to be hearing from Mike Towers, Queen, Michael Jackson, Justin Bieber, OMI, Enrique Iglesias, Ella Langley, Kelsey Ballerini, Bad Bunny. Man, it's going to be such a great hour of music. Plus, we have your requests at the end of the hour, and of course, some artists that I haven't mentioned. Right now, we've got Train with Cadillac on Z89.3 and 101.5 HD3 Phoenix.

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1: Here's your forecast for Ajo.
2: For Wednesday, going to be partly sunny, then gradually becoming sunny and toasty with a high near 102. Tonight, partly cloudy, low right around 81. Thursday, sunny, toasty, high near 103. Thursday night, a slight chance of a shower, otherwise partly cloudy, low right around 81. For Friday, a 20% chance of showers, otherwise mostly sunny and toasty, high near 101. Friday night, partly cloudy, low right around 80. Currently in Ajo, it's 98 degrees.
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4: 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Tacos El Tarasco on Highway 85 in Ajo.
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0: now.
1: A year's worth of dinners.
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1: Free dinners?
0: Yeah.
1: For a year?
0: Uh-huh.
1: 365 dinners.
0: That's right. No, that's wrong. It's supposed to be 12 dinners.
1: No.
0: Yeah, one a month.
1: Mike, you cannot live on one dinner a month.
0: But that's not what I meant.
1: That's what you said.
0: Al?
1: And I told everybody who bought a car to be at your house for dinner by 7.
0: My house?
1: What are you cooking?
0: I'll cook you know.
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0: Broadcasting from the heart of the Ajo Plaza, it's Z89.3. We just heard from Enrique Iglesias with Duele el Corazón, which translates to my heart aches, or it breaks my heart. Duele el Corazón. Let's see how Google says it.
1: Duele el corazón.
0: Duele el corazón. My accent is not quite as good as Google's, but I'm getting there. I'm working on it. Hey, right now we've got some great music for you. We're going to be hearing from Ella Langley and two.

This is a test of the emergency alert system, originated by the Arizona Department of Public Safety. If this had been an actual emergency, important information or instructions would have followed the tones you just heard. This concludes this test.

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Swift with Opalite. This is Brenda, Brenda, Brenda here with you on this wonderful, wonderful, wonderful Wednesday. So I took my dog Pico on our morning hike today, and I saddled him up with his little backpack and put a water bottle in each side and a water bowl in one side, and I can't remember what was in the other side. I ended up weighting it down with some rocks on the way back so it would balance out a little bit. But he was not a happy camper. He didn't like wearing the backpack. He loved going on the hike. He loved seeing Bubba this morning, but he definitely was not digging the backpack. So I think we're going to have to do it about maybe once or twice a week just to get him used to it. And I think I might have to get a different backpack, maybe one that works a little bit better. I bought this one on clearance at the PetSmart or someplace like that. And I think I know why it was on clearance now. The D-ring kind of slips, and I don't know. I'm going to have to get him a better backpack, I think, especially if we're going to do like the Appalachian Trail or something like that, right? Hey, Sean White is up next at noon with the Depot Diner. He's got your classic hits and your throwbacks for your lunch. I am going to be back with you tomorrow morning at 10 a.m. I'm going to leave you right now with Seether and Fake It on Z89.3 and 101.5 HD3 Phoenix. Hey, don't forget, love is the answer. Who's

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4: Esto fue el resumen de noticias con David Mesa.
5: The rest of the story. It was a splendid and unexpected reunion in a grocery store on 7th Avenue in New York. Reunion of two boyhood friends, Wally and Bud. They'd always been an odd couple, Wally studious and frail. Bud was athletic and daring, and yet, as children back in Evanston, Illinois, they'd been inseparable. Early on, Wally was the chronic victim of grammar school bullies. He was not afraid to put up his dukes, but he didn't use them very effectively and invariably wound up face down on the playground. But after a while, word got around that it was not wise to mess with Wally because he had a big, strong, loyal friend named Bud who was eager to stand up for him and who frequently did. Wally and Bud. One time a classmate said something unflattering about little Wally, and Bud took the offender into a coal shed to work him over. And when the boys emerged, they were jet black from head to foot, but Bud, as usual, was triumphant. Eventually, both families moved away, and Bud and Wally said goodbye for what they believed was the last time. But the rest of the story is that more than 10 years later, they met again. It was a chance encounter in New York City where both had relocated, a surprise reunion in a 7th Avenue grocery store. They recognized each other instantly. Both now in their 20s were overjoyed. In fact, Bud was so glad to see little Wally that he plopped him into an empty shopping cart and dashed away, pushing Wally out of the grocery store front door and down the crowded Manhattan sidewalk. When the two had settled down, Bud said, "Let's stick together this time." And this time they would do just that. Both were much interested in science. They would spend long evenings reading Scientific American from cover to cover and then discussing what they'd read. They talked about everything else as well, about the life and death and marriage and careers, all of the things that mattered most. And of course, just as when both had been boys, Bud continued to stick up for Wally should anybody pick on him. And thus did their relationship continue to grow, and it grew closer. Until a terrible day many years later when Wally died. Ask anyone who knew them when. Theirs was that rare, one-of-a-kind friendship that comes along just once in a lifetime, and then only if you're lucky. In fact, it was often said of Bud that he would never give as much of himself ever again to anyone as he gave to Wally. The latter's lonesome death of heart failure precipitated by drugs and drink will long be remembered in the entertainment industry. The former's life was tormented and tangled and confused, and today it's sometimes cited as an example of the wages of self-preoccupation and self-indulgence. You'll hear people say that he asked for all of the confusion which surrounded the last years of his life and precipitated his overindulgence. But once upon a happier time, there was a scrawny bookworm boy and his best buddy, whose nickname was Bud. And their mutual loyalty is what friends like best to recall. The frail lad was actor Wally Cox. His lifelong friend was Marlon Brando. And now you know the rest of the story.
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6: here's your forecast for Ajo.
7: For Wednesday, going to be partly sunny, then gradually becoming sunny and toasty with a high near 102. Tonight, partly cloudy, low right around 81. Thursday, sunny, toasty, high near 103. Thursday night, a slight chance of a shower, otherwise partly cloudy, low right around 81. For Friday, a 20% chance of showers, otherwise mostly sunny and toasty, high near 101. Friday night, partly cloudy, low right around 80. Currently in Ajo, it's 99 degrees.
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8: 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Located at 811 North Highway 85 in Ajo. Karaoke Friday nights at 9 p.m. The Choo Choo on Highway 85 in Ajo.
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89.3 Depot Diner, Billy Joel and Piano Man from 1974. 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Sean White hanging out with you. 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Coming up for you this hour. Got Vanilla Ice. Also got a Third Base. Got NSYNC, CeCe Peniston on the way as well. Right now, taking you back to 1995. It's Soul for Real. 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

0: Z89.3 Depot Diner, Corona and Baby Baby, Arrested Development, Tennessee from 1992. Took you back to 1990, Vanilla Ice and Ice Ice Baby right before that. Shaun White hanging out with you, classic hits and throwbacks for your lunch. First Responders Dinner, it is happening this coming Saturday, Ajo Elks Lodge number 1576, free for all first responders and their families. Doors are going to open at 5 o'clock, dinner will be served at 6 p.m., barbacoa, beans, mac salad, tortillas, and dessert is on the menu. So if you're a first responder, bring yourself and your family to the Ajo Elks Lodge number 1576. Again, this Saturday, doors open at 5. Dinner will be served at 6 p.m. Ajo Elks Lodge on Highway 85. Just look for the red scrolly sign right there on the curve, all right? Here's third base. Pop goes the weasel. It's the Depot Diner. 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

Z89.3 Depot Diner, CC Peniston, and finally from 1992. Took you back to 1998, NSYNC and Tearing Up My Heart, Hadaway, Life. Right before that, Shaun White hanging out with you. Classic hits and throwbacks for your lunch on this Wednesday hump day afternoon. And you know, this Friday is September 11th. Of course, if you remember September 11th back in the day, I do remember where I was at that time. I mean, hard to forget. Living in Apache Junction at the time. And my wife at the time and I got woken up with a phone call. And this is after the first plane hit. And we turned on the news and we were just, wow, oh my gosh, wow, crazy, crazy. And then we watched the second plane hit the World Trade Center. And it was just like, something serious is going on. It was a crazy, crazy, crazy day. Well, I know Friday at 12 noon, I will not be doing Depot Diner. I will be playing our 9/11 tribute. We have an audio tribute for 9/11, and we're going to be playing that Friday at noon. So I won't be doing a Depot Diner then, and we'll be playing a tribute to 9/11. All right, just wanted to pass that along. Here's TLC. It's Creep, taking you back to 1995. It's the Depot Diner, Z89.3, 101.5 HD3 Phoenix.

89.3 Depot Diner Devo and Whip It from 1980. All right, Sean White getting ready to head on out of here. Hope you have an amazing Wednesday hump day afternoon. If you're traveling around, please travel safely. Remember speed limits in Ajo, Y, Sonoyta, Rocky Point. They're strictly enforced. Bo Johnson, he is up next at 1 o'clock with your hit music. Going to leave you with Ace of Base and Beautiful Life, taking you back to 1995. It's the Depot Diner. 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I'll talk to you manana. 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

That's The Weeknd on Z89.3. It is Wednesday afternoon. Bo Johnson along with you guys. Blake Shelton and Gwen Stefani coming up this hour. Vanessa Carlton and Ellie Goulding. Right now, this is Aerosmith. It's Ajo's Hit Music, Z89.3 and 101.5 HD3 Phoenix.

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0: from the Desert Diamond Casino Rye Weather Center. Here's your forecast for Ajo.
1: For Wednesday, going to be partly sunny, then gradually becoming sunny and toasty with a high near 102. Tonight, partly cloudy, low right around 81. Thursday, sunny, toasty, high near 103. Thursday night, a slight chance of a shower, otherwise partly cloudy, low right around 81. For Friday, a 20% chance of showers, otherwise mostly sunny and toasty, high near 101. Friday night, partly cloudy, low right around 80. Currently in Ajo, it's 102 degrees.
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Vanessa Carlton on Z89.3. It's Bo here with you on this Wednesday afternoon. Don't forget the Curly Gallery is open to the public Tuesdays, Wednesdays, and Thursdays from 10 to 2. Go by and check it out. It's been 20 years since Curly School has become that creative campus, and they've collected art and pieces from artisans that have been a part of that campus over these past 20 years. Right now, this is the latest from Zara Larsson. 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

That's Ellie Goulding on Z89.3. Coming up this Saturday, the Choo Choo Club is doing their red chili dinner once again. It is this Saturday starting at 2 p.m. until it's gone. And when the Choo Choo does red chili plates, they don't last too long. So 2 p.m. is when it starts this Saturday. Right now, this is Ray on Z89.3 and 101.5 HD3 Phoenix.

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Wednesday afternoon here with Bo coming up this hour. We've got some Beck, Maren Morris, and Hozier, and Megan Trainor. Right now, this is Eve. It's Z89.3 and 101.5 HD3 Phoenix.

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1: Here's your forecast for Ajo.
2: For Wednesday, going to be partly sunny, then gradually becoming sunny and toasty with a high near 102. Tonight, partly cloudy, low right around 81. Thursday, sunny, toasty, high near 103. Thursday night, a slight chance of a shower, otherwise partly cloudy, low right around 81. For Friday, a 20% chance of showers, otherwise mostly sunny and toasty, high near 101. Friday night, partly cloudy, low right around 80. Currently in Ajo, it's 104 degrees.
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That's the Verb from 1998. It's Bo Johnson along with you guys. Don't forget, coming up on Friday, it is the first home game for our Ahu Red Raiders this season. They're going to be playing against Sequoia Pathfinder, and game time is 7 p.m. right here in Ahu on Friday. 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Right now, this is Taylor Swift on Z89.3 and 101.5 HD3 Phoenix.

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Miss Me More from Kelsey Ballerini. It's Bo here signing off for this Wednesday afternoon. It's time for Sean and Rebecca J. Stick around. That cowbell's on the way in with dad jokes of the day, stories in Spanish, and extreme trivia. Right now, Megan Trainor. It's Z89.3 and 101.5 HD3 Phoenix. 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
2: From Feature Story News in Washington, I'm Nick Harper. Iran has fired ballistic missiles at a US base in Jordan and attacked 10 ships. It's describing the attacks as retaliation for US strikes on 5 Iranian oil tankers. The dramatic escalation comes as US President Donald Trump is also pursuing diplomacy on another front, the war in Ukraine. A Kremlin readout of a phone call between President Trump and Russian President Vladimir Putin suggested that President Trump is pushing for a swift end to that conflict and a full restoration of ties with Moscow. Ever since, James Goodison has more from Washington.
3: In my hand is a readout from the Kremlin in regards to that conversation between President Putin and President Trump, in which it effectively says that Donald Trump told Vladimir Putin he wanted a swift end to the war in Ukraine and something that would allow the US and Russia ties to be fully restored. Mr. Trump also told Vladimir Putin that he wants this war over within his presidency, which of course has another further 2 years to run.
2: Israel has given Britain 30 days to close its consulate in occupied East Jerusalem after the UK joined 11 other nations in banning imports from Israeli settlements in the occupied West Bank. British Foreign Secretary Ed Miliband accused the Israeli government of turning a blind eye to settler violence, while Israel's Foreign Minister Gideon Sa'ir hit back with a series of diplomatic countermeasures. Several Western governments have acted in response, as FSN's Ross Cullen reports from Paris.
4: There was a statement from the United Kingdom, France and Canada as well. So from President Macron, Prime Minister Burnham and Prime Minister Carney saying that systematic settlement expansion in the West Bank, including the government of Israel's latest decision to progress the E1 settlement, as well as the dramatic increase in settler violence, they pose what they describe, the three leaders, as a direct and urgent threat to the vision for peace.
2: The head of Britain's air traffic control provider, NATS, has ruled out a cyber attack as the cause of Tuesday's system failure, which grounded more than 1,000 flights across the country. A full investigation is being carried out into the flight processing system malfunction. The problem took more than 5 hours to resolve. FSN's John Beaver reports from Bristol.
5: I'm here at Bristol Airport, one of the airports affected by this malfunction of the air traffic control system. Now, some of them aren't moving very far at all. There have been cancellations here this morning. The latest we've heard is there are just over 150 cancellations today. There was over 1,000 yesterday is the believed figure.
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9: Here's your forecast for Ajo.
10: For Wednesday, going to be partly sunny, then gradually becoming sunny and toasty with a high near 102. Tonight, partly cloudy, low right around 81. Thursday, sunny, toasty, high near 103. Thursday night, a slight chance of a shower, otherwise partly cloudy, low right around 81. For Friday, a 20% chance of showers, otherwise mostly sunny and toasty, high near 101. Friday night, partly cloudy. Cloudy, low right around 80. Currently in Ajo, it's 103 degrees.
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12: 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Located at 811 North Highway 85 in Ajo. Karaoke Friday nights at 9 p.m. The Choo Choo on Highway 85 in Ajo.
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Your hit music is Z89.3 Dominic Fike and Baby Doll. Started off the 3 o'clock hour musically on our Wednesday hump day afternoon. Coming up for you this hour, we got Clean Bandit, got Luke Combs, and Dr. Alban on the way as well. Rebecca J joins me. We've got our Would You Rathers and Extreme Trivia Challenge on the way. It is Tate McRae, Tit for Tat. 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

0: 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That was
1: Equidos, como la última vez.
0: And we heard from J-Lo and Love Don't Cost a Thing. Oh yeah, it does. Shawnette.
1: Rebecca Jane.
0: Along with you. On this Wednesday hump day afternoon, happy Wednesday, halfway through the week. Ooh, hoo, hoo, hoo. That is fantastic indeed.
1: Fantastico.
0: I agree. Absolutely so. Let me go through my wonderful sheets of paper here. POWMIA Remembrance Day Ritual. It is happening over at the Ajo Elks Lodge. Please join them to honor our POWMIA service members. And they're doing that on Friday, September 18th. So a week from Friday, 6 o'clock. Public is invited. Ajo Elks Lodge, number 1576 on Highway 85. Just look for the red scrolly sign. Light refreshments will be following the ceremony. All right, time now for some Would You Rathers. Start things off with just some lighthearted little Would You Rathers.
1: Mm-hmm.
0: Would you rather have unlimited free Wi-Fi wherever you go or never have to charge your devices again?
1: Never have to charge my devices again.
0: Nah, see? Yeah, that would be kind of cool, huh?
1: Mm-hmm.
0: Yeah, because Rebecca J, she hits 80% and it's like it's zero.
1: Yes.
0: She goes crazy. She goes crazy. Where I just, you know, I can operate my phone all the time, all day long. Usually by the time I go to bed, it's at like 30%. But if she saw hers at 30, oh my gosh.
1: No.
0: Oh, no.
1: Actually, if it goes below 70s.
0: Yeah, you just start sweating bullets.
1: No, I just need to go and charge it.
0: Yeah, would you rather have a self-driving car or a robot assistant that can do all the household chores?
1: Ah, the second one. By far.
0: Oh, like in the Jetsons where they had that robot?
1: Everything.
0: Yeah. Just does all the work around the house.
1: Everything.
0: Yeah, wouldn't that be fantastic?
1: Mm-hmm.
0: Uh-huh. Yeah, I'd probably rather have the robot assistant. That'd be great. Love to teach them how to do all the radio stuff. They can sit there and do all that stuff, too. That'd be fantastic.
1: Kind of a house chore. It's not your job.
0: That is my chore around the house. Uh-huh. Let's see here. One more. Would you rather have... it says iPhone here, but we use Samsung, so... We're Android people. Would you rather have the latest Android with average battery life or an older model with exceptional battery life?
1: Older model.
0: Older model?
1: Mm-hmm.
0: Which is what you have anyway. And it has pretty good battery life, right?
1: Nah.
0: Nah. Nah. Yours still takes better
1: My
0: pictures
1: phone
0: than mine.
1: My phone is not that old.
0: Well, I know. Which one do you have again?
1: Android.
0: Well, it's Samsung S, whatever, Ultra.
1: Like
0: S21. Yeah, Samsung X Galaxy
1: Ultra.
0: S21 Ultra or
1: 22.
0: Something. S22 Ultra. Okay.
1: Mm-hmm.
0: And then I got me my Z Fold 7 or whatever. So, yeah. But yours still takes, you can take those moon pictures and they look fantastic. I take the moon pictures, even though mine's a newer phone. I take the moon pictures because I don't get the Ultra models or whatever.
1: Mm-hmm.
0: And it still just looks like a whitehead.
1: Right. Like a white dot on the sky.
0: It's like I zoomed in on a pimple on my face or something.
1: Ew.
0: You know, just like, what's that? Do I need to pop it or what? What is that? Anyway. All right, here's Luke Combs. It's Fast Car. It's Z89.3 101.5 HD3 Phoenix.

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1: Zabi, Corazón de Piedra.
0: And Dr. Alban, and It's My Life. Sean in.
1: Rebecca Jane.
0: Along with you. All right, it is time now for our Extreme Trivia Challenge. This is where I ask Rebecca J three survey questions. Give her some hinty hints with more hinty hints. See if she can come up with the answers right here in front of my ohos. I'm looking for my pad of paper. I saw it here. I did. I thought it fall on the ground. Oh, there it is. Hold on. There it is.
2: I can reach it.
0: Okay, I got it. All right. So far, you've got three correct for the week. That's pretty good. You've got them all correct. Since it is a shorter week, I mean, it's still the same length of a week, but for us, shorter work time. Anyway, okay. Let's see here. Question numero uno. According to a recent study, this can lower your property value. What is it? You know, I can get where this can actually lower your property value. Every city, town, area, you know, every house has one of these. Everything doesn't matter if you live in a mobile home or a big, huge mansion. You have one of these, and, you know, one of these you hope is not odd, because it can really kind of, you know, because it's attached to your house. I mean, no matter where you live, you have one of these, and if it's odd, according to a recent study, living on a street with an embarrassing or unusual name can lower your property value.
1: Really?
0: Yeah, there's some weird street names out there. You know, I mean, what if we lived on Harry Bush Street? That'd be just kind of weird, you know? Or, you know, Milky Sundance. I don't know. Yeah. What road you on? I live on Milky Sundance. I don't know. It's just, at least our street name is just normal.
1: Yeah.
0: You know, I haven't ran across any weird, you know, street name. The weirdest street name I can think of in Ajo is Fees. It's like, oh, I'm glad we didn't live on that road. We'd have to pay more.
1: More fees.
0: That one was just who came up with that? Fees. Maybe they were mad that they had to pay an extra fee to get the road made. I don't know.
1: Quite a few names in Spanish.
0: Yeah. But, I mean, to me, none of them sound weird. That's the only... And that's not even that bad, you know, fees. I mean, okay.
1: Yeah, perro de nieve.
0: Exactly.
1: You know what that is?
0: No.
1: It's a snow dog.
0: Snow dog? Mm-hmm. Is there a road named that?
1: Yeah.
0: Here?
1: I think so.
0: Really?
1: Perro de nieve, yeah.
0: Oh, weird. Okay. All right, let's see here. Question numero dos. The number one thing people judge about your home is the smell, right? You know, I delivered a lot of pizza back in my day. And some people would open up that door and be like, you know, horrible. But this is number two. What is it? The number one thing people judge about your home is the smell. Okay? But this is number two. What is it? You know, you go into somebody's home and, obviously, think of your senses. You're going to smell, and it's not like you're going to taste what their home tastes like. So what else might be something else that they...
1: Dusty.
0: That dusty?
1: Mm-hmm.
0: No, I don't know how dusty is unless you just walk in and just start sneezing, but no. The number one thing people judge about your home is the smell. The temperature is number two. The temperature.
1: Okay.
0: You know, if it's summertime, you know, you're going into somebody's house, you know, you kind of want to get a little bit of relief. But if you go in there and it's worse, then you're going to notice that right away. Yeah. Or if it's nice and cool, you're going to notice that right away. You know, you go on and get, oh my God, it stinks, but man, it's nice. Temperature's great. All right. Well, you got to get this one right at least. Okay. Question numero three. In the average household, this happens about 75 times a year. What is it? In the average household, this happens about 75 times a year. What is it? I have this happen probably more than 75 times in a year. I could have this happen multiple times in a night. You know, if we're in the living room, say we're watching TV or whatever and all that, I can have this happen multiple times in a night. So I'm sure I do this more than 75 times a year, and you as well. But in the average household, this happens about 75 times a year. What is it?
1: That's something that we do or something?
0: Oh, yeah, I just told you. I just told you. I can do this. I'll have this happen to me multiple times in a night, some nights. Most nights. That's why, to me, it would be a lot more than 75 times a year. I could probably do that in a month, easy.
1: Mm.
0: But if we're, you know, if we're like in the living room watching TV or whatever.
1: Yawn?
0: No, not yawn. I yawn. I still yawn a lot more than 75 times a year. I mean, just sitting across from you doing the show, watching you yawn makes me yawn. Now, in the average household, misplacing the remote control happens about 75 times a year.
1: Oh, yeah, you do that a lot.
0: I know, especially from watching TV. I'll be sitting there, you know, I'll be like, where'd I put the remote? Because I'll get up, go to the bathroom, I'll set it down in a weird spot. Wow, you got them all right yesterday, and you missed all of them today. Ooh, 50-50.
1: Yeah.
0: Sequenta.
1: That's very
0: well. Huh? Yeah, well, okay. Here's Laura Brand again. It's Gloria. Taking you back to 1982, Z89.3, 101.5.

0: 501c3 nonprofit organization.
1: It's 3:59. From Feature Story News in Washington, I'm Nick Harper. Iran has fired ballistic missiles at a US base in Jordan and attacked 10 ships. It's describing the attacks as retaliation for US strikes on 5 Iranian oil tankers. The dramatic escalation comes as US President Donald Trump is also pursuing diplomacy on another front, the war in Ukraine. A Kremlin readout of a phone call between President Trump and Russian President Vladimir Putin suggests

0: That President Trump is pushing for a swift end to that conflict and a full restoration of ties with Moscow. Ever since James Goodison has more from Washington.
1: In my hand is a readout from the Kremlin in regards to that conversation between President Putin and President Trump, in which it effectively says that Donald Trump told Vladimir Putin he wanted a swift end to the war in Ukraine and something that would allow the US and Russia ties to be fully restored. Mr. Trump also told Vladimir Putin that he wants this war over within his presidency, which of course has another further 2 years to run.
0: Israel has given Britain 30 days to close its consulate in occupied East Jerusalem after the UK joined 11 other nations in banning imports from Israeli settlements in the occupied West Bank. British Foreign Secretary Ed Miliband accused the Israeli government of turning a blind eye to settler violence, while Israel's Foreign Minister Gideon Sa'ir hit back with a series of diplomatic countermeasures. Several Western governments have acted in response, as FSN's Ross Cullen reports from Paris.
2: There was a statement from the United Kingdom, France and Canada as well. So from President Macron, Prime Minister Burnham and Prime Minister Carney saying that systematic settlement expansion in the West Bank, including the government of Israel's latest decision to progress the E1 settlement, as well as the dramatic increase in settler violence, they pose what they describe, the three leaders, as a direct and urgent threat to the vision for peace.
0: The head of Britain's air traffic control provider, NATS, has ruled out a cyber attack as the cause of Tuesday's system failure, which grounded more than 1,000 flights across the country. A full investigation is being carried out into the flight processing system malfunction. The problem took more than 5 hours to resolve. FSN's John Beaver reports from Bristol.
3: I'm here at Bristol Airport, one of the airports affected by this malfunction of the air traffic control system. Now, some of them aren't moving very far at all. There have been cancellations here this morning. The latest we've heard is there are just over 150 cancellations today. There was over 1,000 yesterday, is the believed figure.
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8: Here's your forecast for Ajo.
9: For Wednesday, going to be partly sunny, then gradually becoming sunny and toasty with a high near 102. Tonight, partly cloudy, low right around 81. Thursday, sunny, toasty, high near 103. Thursday night, a slight chance of a shower, otherwise partly cloudy, low right around 81. For Friday, a 20% chance of showers, otherwise mostly sunny and toasty, high near 101. Friday night, partly cloudy, low right around 80. Currently in Ajo, it's 102 degrees.
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10: 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Tacos El Tarasco on Highway 85 in Ajo.
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Small Town Big Radio Z 89.3 Bruno Mars. I just might start it off the 4 o'clock hour musically on our Wednesday hump day afternoon. This hour, Post Malone. Also got Olivia Dean. Got Irene Cara on the way as well. Rebecca J joins me. We've got some goodies lined up for you. Here is Parker McCollum and What Kind of Man? It's Z 89.3 101.5 HD3 Phoenix.

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1: Aventura, Dile al Amor.
0: And we heard from Jimmy Eat World and Sweetness. That was my nickname in high school. Sean Ann.
1: Rebecca Jane.
0: How are you? On this Wednesday hump day afternoon, hope your Wednesday's going fantabulous. Let's talk about unpopular opinions. Unpopular opinion. From the Reddit page, Unpopular Opinions, these opinions... Correct? Are these opinions correct or outright wrong? Are they correct or outright wrong? Let's see here. How about this opinion? It actually doesn't really matter who started it. Is that correct or do you think that's wrong?
1: That's wrong though because...
0: I would think it would kind of matter on who started it. Whatever.
1: I mean...
0: Good or bad.
1: I don't think... Yeah, no, I don't think... It doesn't matter who started it.
0: Oh, you don't think it matters?
1: No.
0: Oh, I guess it just matters how people react to it.
1: Or, yeah.
0: Because I guess who started it, I guess it doesn't really matter who started, I don't know. Anyway, there's it could lead to like a town festival. Does it matter who started it? I guess if it's in their name, then I guess it would. But if it's not in their name, I mean, I don't know.
1: Exactly.
0: Anyway, airports are fast, easy, and generally a pleasant experience.
1: No.
0: Now, I don't know anybody who would agree with that one. You know, I like flying, but I hate the airport experience.
1: Yeah.
0: I don't like the airport.
1: Unless you're VIP and you have people to carry your luggage.
0: Yeah, well, right. If you're flying first private jet or something like that, the airport's probably great. But drivers suck in every state. There is no one state with the worst drivers.
1: No, that's not true.
0: I would agree with you. I mean, every state has bad drivers, of course.
1: Yeah.
0: But some just seem to have a lot more than others. California.
1: California, Texas, and New Jersey, for me, are the worst drivers.
0: Worst drivers? Yeah.
1: Jersey, oh, right. They're horrible.
0: Oh, yeah. Yeah. I would have to agree. But mostly California.
1: Mm-hmm.
0: I mean, it's just, I don't know what they have going on over there.
1: Well, they learn how to drive?
0: I don't know. Let's see here. Sleeping in freshly laundered sheets is bad. It says here, sleeping in freshly laundered sheets sucks. I don't think it sucks. I like freshly laundered sheets.
1: Yeah, me too.
0: You know, I don't want them all pre-greased.
1: Pre-greased.
0: You know? You might slide into bed a little easier, but I mean, come on. Guitar solos and instrumental breaks and music ruins the songs.
1: No.
0: Hotel California should end a minute earlier. Now, I will agree, some songs, especially back in the 70s, they probably could have shortened it back a little bit. A lot of instrumental stuff in it. But I wouldn't agree with that. We should go back to only having 4 or 5 TV channels? I don't think so.
1: No.
0: I mean, you know how long it's been since, well, I mean, living in Ajo, it's not like I can throw up a TV antenna and pick up anything. You know, so it just doesn't work out too well.
1: Yeah, I mean, I agree that right now there's way too many choices. It's like, oh, you want this package? You have 2,000 channels. I don't have 2,000. I had a lifetime to watch every single channel.
0: Right.
1: Like,
0: well, most of them were garbage. I remember back last time when I had satellite TV, you had to sit there and, you know, every house had to have satellite TV before the whole streaming thing, whatever. And you paid a lot of money. But the crazy thing is now probably paying about the same amount of money just to have the different streaming services. Mm-hmm. You know, before it was like Netflix. Okay. Oh, Netflix. And then you got Hulu. And now you have all these other ones. Everything wants to segment off and make you pay money.
1: Yeah.
0: Whatever, but I mean, I do like just streaming services because, you know, we're catching up on Big Brother from 20 years ago. We're on 7 now.
1: I mean, it's good to have more than 5 choices, but like,
0: well, right.
1: Yeah, right. Hundreds and thousands is too much.
0: Right. Oh, I remember as a kid just having 13 TV channels, and that was with cable in Fountain Hills. Oof, boy, that was horrible. Let's see here. There is nothing wrong with keeping photos of your ex after a breakup. You know, maybe in a box, if you have kids together, maybe in a box somewhere that you can hand them to your kids down the road, maybe. I don't know. But, I mean, you shouldn't be having them out on your counter.
1: Yeah, if it's your ex-husband and wife, I don't see why not.
0: Really?
1: An ex-boyfriend from back in the days.
0: Right. So we're going to start hanging up pictures of your ex-husband? Well, a shrine wall.
1: I didn't say to hang him. I said to keep him because
0: we can have your ex-husband And I'll have my three ex-wives up there.
1: Oh, my God.
0: That'd be great. We can That'd have like a little... We can have a shrine.
1: You can put it outside. That way the snakes doesn't come too close to the house.
0: Oh. Oh, that's good. That's good. Yeah. You know, that might actually work. There is nothing to be gained from seeing or meeting a celebrity in person. No, it's kind of cool to meet a celebrity. You know, you see them on TV. I mean, we went to Star Trek convention. We saw... Got our pictures taken with some celebrities and stuff like that. It's kind of neat.
1: Yeah.
0: You know, and I see them on TV or whatever, you know, after the fact. I'm like, huh, they've taken a picture with me. It's just kind of neat.
1: Yeah.
0: You know, for 5 seconds, they knew who I was.
1: Right.
0: No, they don't anymore. Let's see here. Cookie dough is disgusting.
1: I don't know because I don't eat it. Yeah, and it's funny because I was talking about that with my daughter on Saturday because she loved eating cookie dough.
0: Uh-huh. It's supposed to be bad for you.
1: And now they make the cookie dough that you can eat it raw.
0: Oh, okay.
1: Well, so she's good. Like, look, mama, you say something. I'm like, I don't know.
0: I've had it in the past. It didn't do anything for me. How about school should run for all 12 months?
1: No.
0: No? Yeah. Especially in Arizona. You don't need them... Although they should probably have it in like where it snows heavy, they should probably get, you know, more of the winter, you know, two and a half months of winter off or something, you know. Scanned menus are better. Real menus clutter the table. No, I do not want to scan the menu on my phone. Absolutely not. I'd rather have a real menu because
1: yes,
0: they pick
1: too.
0: Up the menu when it's not like you're leaving it on the table. And if they do, it makes a great placemat. All right, there you go. Back to the music. It's Vincent Mason and Wish You Well. It's Z89.3, 101.5 HT3 Phoenix.

0: Z89.3. That was
1: Tiny. Lo siento, bebé.
0: And we heard from Corona and Try Me Out. Sean in.
1: Rebecca Jane.
0: Along with you. Wednesday hump day afternoon. And you know, something that's always on my our dog's mind, sleeping. I mean, Rex can sleep anywhere. Oh, he's a pit bull, and he spends most of his day sleeping. I mean, he is just gravel, he can sleep. Tile, he can sleep. Rug, sleep. Outside, just anywhere. He can lay there and just roll on his back and sleep. I mean, he is a master sleeper.
1: Yes.
0: Ain't nobody work as hard as a pit bull during the day who's just been around laying around sleeping. Anyway. But what about us? So, you know, you can be tired, hit the bed, turn off the lights, whatever, and then all of a sudden, your brain just starts thinking about all sorts of stuff.
1: Mm-hmm. That's me every night.
0: Yeah. But if you can't sleep, try making a list. A list. Can't go to sleep because there's a lot on your mind? Try this instead. Write down tomorrow's to-do list tonight. Dr. M. Taruj Ali, Medical Director of Sleep Medicine at Mary Washington Healthcare in Fredericksburg, Virginia, says one of the most common things he hears from patients with insomnia is, I'm tired and exhausted, but my mind won't shut off. Dr. Ali says spending a few minutes putting those thoughts on paper can give your brain permission to set them aside for the night. The timing matters, however. Don't save the exercise for the moment you climb into bed. Experts recommend spending 5 to 10 minutes on it in the evening when you wrap up your structured tasks, like finishing work, chores, or whatever occupies the bulk of your time. So, in a 2018 study, researchers randomly assigned 57 adults to spend 5 minutes at bedtime, either writing about tasks they need to complete over the next few days or listing what they had accomplished during the previous few days. The to-do list group fell asleep on average 9 minutes faster, and the more specific their lists were, the faster they drifted off to sleep.
1: Hmm.
0: Uh-huh. You're not tired, exhausted, but my mind won't shut off? Hey, that's why we have vodka.
1: Why?
0: Writing a list of next day's tasks doesn't give me permission to set them aside. It actually makes me focus on how much I have to do and how impossible it is, and then I'm really awake.
1: Right. Who make a list for the things that you need to do next day?
0: Well, this is right. Maybe if more people did it, more people would fall asleep better.
1: I just got it on my brain.
0: Yeah. And the other thing you can do to induce sleep is to read this article again.
1: Right.
0: Well, there you go. Hey, it doesn't hurt to give it a try. I mean, you make a list. You know? Well, why not? It's better than not trying. If you try it a few times and it doesn't work, then you'll be like, it doesn't work. You can report back to us. There you go. It's better than counting sheep. Or in your case, counting plantains.
1: Yeah, donkeys.
0: Donkeys. That's right, flying donkeys. All right, here's Irene Cara and Flashdance. Taking you back to 1983, Z89.3 101.5, HD3 Phoenix.